0: that's just some of the bees. 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

It's Kenny Chesney in Summertime, which is all over now. It's officially fall. That's September 22nd, by the way. I'm Brian Taylor with you, and hopefully your Sunday's been good to you, too.

0: love that. That's Cole Swindell and that girl, Dad. And yes, welcome to October, finally, y'all.
1: What month is it?
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1: Wait, what?
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0: 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Halloween's almost an entire month away. 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
1: 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I'll take a really small break right now, but I promise it's going to be quick, too. And I do have some more country music coming up here in minutes. 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

0: Shorten Davis and turn this truck around. 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If you don't straighten up right now, we're going back home. 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I did not want to go back home.
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0: But it's that type of South of Sanity. And that's adulting, really, most days. We're all just kind of South of Sane. And it looks like a lot of people, of course, use their cell phones in disruptive ways. We've all seen it. And now there's this whole movement to actually ban phones from fancy restaurants and bars. You know, to have like a no-phone section. Like the non-smoking sections back in the day. And if you're a boomer, Gen Xer, or an older millennial, you know about those non-smoking sections back in the day. They were also kind of comical. Because smoke traveled around the restaurant still. Just putting that out there.
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1: Sean partying boots off. And I'll take a really small break right now, but I promise it's going to be quick, too. And I do have some more country music coming up here in minutes. I've got some music on the way from Luke Bryan with Hunting, Fishing, Loving Every Day. I'll just get some music on the way from Graylin James with this song called Water at a Wedding. Don't go anywhere, y'all.
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0: is Graylin James. Song's called Water at a Wedding. And of course, I personally prefer alcohol at a wedding. And what I mean when I say I want alcohol at a wedding is I want an open bar. It's what I need if I'm going to be a guest at your wedding. Just put that out there for you. So if you're planning a wedding, it's what most guests want on a wedding. Free alcohol.
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0: That is Parker McCollum and Killing Me. And how much coffee is okay to drink a day? I'm glad you asked here. So it looks like apparently new guidelines say that drinking up to 5 8-ounce cups of coffee a day is generally safe for most adults to actually drink. And it's also linked to lower risk of heart failure, stroke, and heart disease in most people. I love drinking coffee, I do. And I drink coffee daily. I just personally think drinking up to 5 8-ounce cups of coffee a day, that's kind of crazy. That would make me jittery. Because that's a lot of caffeine.
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0: That's off her Cloud Nine album. That's Megan Maroney and That Medicine. And I have to take a really small break right now, but I promise it's going to be quick, too. And I do have some more country music coming up here in minutes. And one away, y'all.
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0: That's off her Dandelion album. That's Al Langley and Be Her. And numbers are now saying that Al Langley's Be Her is actually now the best-selling song of 2026 so far. This is really her year, and we're all just living in it.
1: 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It's not houses, cars, or anything like that. It's actually your money being held by the Indiana Attorney General's Office Unclaimed Property Division. We're talking forgotten wages, old bank accounts, refunds, insurance payouts, stock dividends, and more. Right now, nearly $1 billion is waiting to be claimed by Hoosiers just like you. Find out if some of it is yours. Text CLAIM to 46220.
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0: That's Lena Wilson, a phone, keys, wallet. And this one guy got himself actually cited for driving 50 miles per hour over the speed limit. I mean, the guy was doing 72 and a 25. When he got pulled over, he told the cop that it was basically all because he was trying to get to McDonald's before breakfast ended.
1: I was moving real quick, wasn't I?
2: Yeah, way too quick.
1: I was trying to hit the McDonald's breakfast. I know, I was making it.
2: Coming from there here is like 2 minutes.
1: I know.
2: Let me see driver's license.
1: I got you. I was rushing. I woke up late.
2: Yeah, I can see you were rushing. 72, it's way too fast.
0: And he was rushing, too. Because he also told the cops he forgot to put on socks when he was leaving. And that's leaving quick, by the way. And also in that poor man's defense here. If you get to McDonald's 1 minute past breakfast time, you ain't getting breakfast.
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0: 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That's Dan Smurs and Shane Mooney. And Say So. I have to take a really small break right now, but I promise it's going to be quick, too. And I do have some more country music coming up here in minutes. Don't go anywhere, y'all.
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10: 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We're talking forgotten wages, old bank accounts, refunds, insurance payouts, stock dividends, and more. Right now, nearly $1 billion is waiting to be claimed by Hoosiers just like you. 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

And it's that John King, Get to Drinking. And if you still haven't listened to that man's debut album called I'm What You Get yet, definitely do yourself a favor and sit down and listen to that thing. You can thank me later.

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0: It's Riley Green. And Think As You Drunk. And Riley's newest album was actually the best release of his career so far. So Riley Green's newest album, That's Just Me, actually debuted number 3 on the Billboard 200 chart, y'all. I mean, that's some damn good news for country music. Because to me, that really says the country music is still alive and well, y'all. It is alive and well.
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But it's that lefty and also a significant other's helping her out. It's Vincent Mason. It's called Something to Lose. 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

0: That's Tim McGraw. And Live Like You Were Dying. And that's the goal every day, personally. I have to take a really small break right now, but I promise it's going to be quick, too. And I do have some more country music coming up here in minutes. I've got some music on the way from Russell Dickerson with that Blue Tacoma. I've got some music on the way from Luke Holmes, too, with Rethink Some Things. Don't go anywhere, y'all.
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0: Luke Combs and rethink some things. And Luke is actually down 30 pounds, y'all. And for a good reason. One of the main motivators for him losing weight was for hunting. 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And there's a lot of walking and hunting, so I get it. I get it. And congrats on that, Luke. 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
1: Hey, y'all, this is Brantley Gilbert, and this is my new song, Good Damn. Good Damn is a song I wrote with my good friends, Brock Berry Hill, Taylor Phillips, and a fellow you might know by the name of Hardy. And it's a song about shooting a shot, long story short. Hope y'all dig it.

0: And you just heard my new song, Good Damn. 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

margarita. That's just a start. That's Luke Bryan. I'm Dee Lewis, and we are saying goodbye to the weekend, the first weekend of October, and I think we are full on into scary season. Yeah, in fact, some people, this is kind of getting into the scary season a little bit late for some people, but we'll talk about what happened at the Cineplex. As far as the scary season, coming up right now, Zach Topp, South of Sanity.

0: anytime soon. That's Jason Aldean and Tucker Wetmore Brunette. So what happened at the movie theater over the weekend? Yeah, people kind of getting in the mood for Halloween. Verity, the number one film in theaters over the weekend. I don't know how scary it is, but just really bizarre and eerie. Dakota Johnson, who stars in it, talked about it a little bit when she hosted Saturday Night Live, if you caught that. Resident Evil, definitely scary, definitely a horror film. Digger, not so much. Heart of the Beast is actually kind of an inspiring military veteran story. And Primetime, the story of Chris Hansen, of course. But the first two anyway, people getting in the mood for Halloween. Those are the top five films in theaters over the weekend.
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0: let him in anyway. That's Blake Shelton, who wished his lovely wife, Gwen Stefani, a happy birthday. It was her birthday on Saturday. So happy birthday, Gwen Stefani, Mrs. Blake Shelton, and Dustin Lynch. Before that, Seeing Red.
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0: if you check out his Facebook page, social media, etc., he's got a little clip of a sneak preview of his next song, What Do I Do? If you don't, you can check that out. That's Jordan Davis, Turn This Truck Around, and Morgan Wallen, Been By Now. 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

country, and she knows it. That's Luke Bryan. I'm Dee Lewis, wrapping up the weekend. And if you've ever had what they call phantom vibrations, I have them every now and again. But, you know, I think there are different schools of exactly what causes it. According to computers and human behavior, I'm not sure if I agree with what they say. But we'll talk about it coming up, and you can tell me what you think. That's on the way. Right now, Thomas Rhett, Life.

0: Water at a Wedding, Graylin James, and Ty Myers. Ends of the Earth. Have you ever had a phantom vibration? That's when you think your cell phone is ringing when you carry it in your pocket or somewhere, but it isn't. Researchers think that when people are expecting a call or a text, the brain can mistake ordinary sensations like clothing pressing on the skin or a muscle twitch for a buzz from your cell phone. I don't know if I agree with that. I have experienced phantom vibrations, but I don't think it's a phone. It's not that my brain is waiting for my phone to ring or a text to go off. I don't think it's that. I don't know what it is, but I really don't think it's that.
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0: Hudson Westbrook, Painted You Pretty, and Jason Aldean. Rearview Town, working our way out of the first weekend in October and into another great Monday morning. Cole Swindell and more on the way.
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Kane. That's Luke Combs. I'm Dee Lewis. No Sunday scaries allowed here. We're getting ready for a great Monday. And if you've worked some of these expressions into your daily vernacular, maybe you need to think twice before using these particular phrases. According to the Damp Squid, the most irritating expressions that people just are kind of over. That's coming up right now. Jelly Roll, hands up.

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Cause she's a gold digger with a quick trigger. A cast iron skillet swinging lid flipper.

0: I Just Want My Horse Back, Cody Johnson, and Ella Langley, Be Her. What are some of the most irritating expressions that people use? According to the Damp Squid, I use a lot of these. Maybe I need to cut back on it. But at the end of the day, yep, I use that one. Fairly unique. I don't use that too much, but I've heard people use it. I personally, yep, that's me at this moment in time. With all due respect, I plead guilty to that one too. And I guess that really annoys people. Absolutely. Yes, I use that one. It's a nightmare. Uh-huh. Shouldn't of. Now that one annoys me. I never use it because it's not shouldn't of. It shouldn't have is proper. 24/7, I use that one. Number 10, it's not rocket science.
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0: Worth Your Wild. That's Russell Dickerson and Bailey Zimmerman. Rock and a Hard Place. If you want to avoid the flu this season, we are sneaking up on cold and flu season. You might want to put some mustard on your sandwich. According to research at UCLA, they say a nice big dollop of mustard every day will strengthen your viral immunity. The magic ingredient is turmeric, the yellow spice found in almost all mustard varieties. So in addition to 500 milligrams of vitamin C at least, try some mustard as well.
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be by you and Lauren Elena. All My Exes kicked off her Stages tour this week. It looks like it's going to be a pretty amazing tour as well. Morgan Wallen and more coming up.

0: Get to drinking. This is Zach John King. I'm Dee Lewis. So you may want to be a little bit careful with your drinking the morning coffee, according to InShort.com. Yeah, something that happens in the morning to a lot of drivers. That's coming up right now. Sam Hunt, Kim Folks.
1: I saw you going by, I had to say hello. And I don't mean to pry, but girl, I gotta know, what is your name?

0: Jaded, that's Co Wetzel along with Ella Langley and Jason Aldean. How far does a goodbye go? Be very, very careful on your morning commute. According to Insura.com, the insurance industry did some research into the cause of crashes, and they found that drivers have the most problems during morning commutes when spills are more likely. Many of those motorists ran into trouble when trying to clean up spills while driving. If you spill your coffee or whatever on your commute, as tempting as it may be to lean over and clean it up ASAP, even if it means it's soaking into the upholstery, you gotta let it go and wait until you get to where you're going. If you can't pull over, wait until you get to where you're going to stop and clean it up. Don't clean and drive at the same time.
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0: 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I love that one, and I love the video for that one, too. Chris Stapleton and John Morgan, kid myself. 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

I think he's impressing audiences right and left on The Voice, doing a great job being a coach. That's Riley Green, Think As You Drunk, and Dan and Shay, Nothing Like You. 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

Sun and Out of Moonlight. That's Randy Houser. I am Dee Lewis, and a very good early Monday morning to you. Keeping up the work week in the right way. Luke

0: The official video for that one, of course, has dropped. That's Jason Aldean. Anytime soon, and you can check out his Facebook page, social media, for a link that will take you to kind of how the video came together and how they made it. On his Facebook page, he said, had to play this one in double time to get that slow motion look. A lot harder than it looks. Check out his Facebook page for the lowdown on that video. Bailey Zimmerman before that, Chevy Silverado.
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0: Well, she's wrapped up the European leg of her tour. She posted on her social media that she wore the pink outfit for her opening. She wore it for the last time in Scotland a few days ago. She's got one more gig stateside, October 28th in Belmont Park, New York. Then it looks like she's taking a little break from the road. Then she'll be hitting the road again April 11th, 2027 in Florence, Arizona. So will we get new music from her before then? Time can only tell. This is Megan Maroney, Medicine, and Keith Urban looking for that better life.
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0: Change My Mind, Riley Green and Luke Bryan. Country, and she knows it. Binky addiction can be a problem if your child just won't let go of his or her binky. There comes a time, as hard it can be for parents, there comes a time when you have to take it away from him or her, no matter how painful it may be and how much they may cry and get upset. Pacifier use in toddlers and preschoolers can lead to dental issues, speech problems, and even middle ear infections, not to mention the danger of becoming the dreaded binky addict. Pediatricians say that children should not be walking around with a pacifier once they reach the age of 2. And I think that goes for thumb sucking as well. It's kind of the same thing. I sucked my thumb past the age of 2, let me just say that. And it did cause some dental issues, and you don't want that for your kid.
1: Hey, y'all. This is Gavin Adcock. Here's my new song, Wannabe. Turn it up.

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1: Tough talk for Indianapolis police. This is Network Indiana. I'm Ryan Hedrick. A nine-year-old boy was killed and another boy injured in a hit-and-run crash on Indianapolis's northwest side Sunday. Officers arrested the driver who left the scene. IMPD Sergeant Amanda Hipschman says the driver had no excuse for leaving.
2: I understand that crashes happen and mistakes happen, and it takes just a second of looking away or looking at your phone or not paying attention, but choosing to leave the scene of a crash is a deliberate decision, and it's a deliberate decision that comes with consequences.
1: Hipschman says officers got the car's license plate and determined Frank Basil's direction of travel. Lawrence cops located the car and arrested him. Several hours later, IMPD says a woman was hit and killed while riding her bicycle on the west side along West Michigan and North Grand Avenue at 10:30. The driver left the scene, and police are looking for that person. A hit-and-run crash also killed a person walking along Lafayette Street in downtown Fort Wayne last night. Police say two people were on a motorcycle that hit this person before the person driving the motorcycle left. The Indianapolis Colts overcame some early turnovers with running back Jonathan Taylor scoring two rushing touchdowns and quarterback Daniel Jones adding another to beat the Washington Commanders 30-13 in London.
3: It doesn't matter about the first half. It doesn't matter about the second half. It's about the entirety of the game. Can you stay patient? Can you have the correct reads? Can you be efficient each and every single play? And over the course of the game, play by play by play, you just slowly chip away at could be hopefully a win.
1: Taylor and the Colts played the Pittsburgh Steelers in Pittsburgh on Sunday. And a Mishawaka couple celebrating 75 years of marriage, Bob and Eleanor Bell. Congratulations. This is Network Indiana.
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22: 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I'm Andy Eubank, and joining me is Brian Basting, Advanced Trading, and we start a new week of trade focused on what, Brian, that may move markets.
23: I think we're going to start out looking at the latest geopolitical developments over the weekend. A lot of things going on worldwide that could still impact these markets. We're also looking at the latest weather trends. It certainly looks like a better week for harvest across many areas, so the combines could be very active here across the Midwest. We'll also be looking to see, Andy, if the lower prices that we saw to the stocks report last week has stimulated any export interest. We'll be watching that daily export sales wire to see if the USDA announces any export sales. Finally, I think we'll see the USDA supply-demand report coming out on Friday, October 9th at noon. I think we'll see some positioning ahead of that report. Give us an update on U.S. yields at that time.
22: That's Brian Basting, and I'm Andy Eubank. Hoosier Ag Today, timely, relevant, credible.
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1: Let's go around the state and check on harvest progress. I'm Eric Pfeiffer. This is Hoosier Ag Today. Hoosier harvest is moving along in most places across the state. Let's venture around Indiana to check in with farmers on their harvest progress. Let's begin in northwest Indiana's LaPorte County with Indiana Soybean Alliance Chair Denise Scarborough.
2: We managed to get wheat planted over the weekend, and we had 2 days of cutting beans this week, and then it started to rain again and be cloudy and overcast. Our soybean yields are average to a little bit of sub-average. We have not gotten any commercial corn harvested, but we have gotten quite a bit of seed corn harvested and a lot of potatoes and tomatoes being taken out in our area. So we are just praying for some warmer weather and some dry weather to be able to really get into the fields to get some crops harvested.
1: It was a very busy week for Ryan Rippey on his farms in Fountain, Montgomery, and Tippecanoe counties.
3: We went from 10% done when I talked to you last week on beans to now we're around 70% done. We've been dealing with a lot of the processors and elevators have had really long lines due to so much harvest activity going on. Personally, we deal with ADM Frankfurt a lot, and there's been a lot of issues up there, so we've had to pivot and change some plans. I would estimate in the area here we're getting close to 50% done with beans as a whole. Still a lot of corn to go.
1: Way down south in Ferdinand in Dubois County, National Corn Growers Association Corn Board member J.R. Reisner says weather has been cooperative, with the exception of a little bit of rain on Friday.
4: Yields continue to be strong. We're on the downhill side of harvest. Have just a little bit of beans left to cut and about half the corn. Overall, everyone in this area is making good progress. We should be looking to finish harvest in the next week or two.
1: We'll head to the eastern side of the state next here on Hoosier Ag Today. Hey, Eric Pfeiffer here from Hoosier Ag Today, and I'm inviting you to join me on a tour of the Hawaiian Islands, March 6th to the 15th. Become immersed in Hawaiian culture while taking in the breathtaking views of Oahu, the Big Island, and Maui. 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Use the keyword Ag Today to request a brochure, watch a travel show, and book this tour. At Cox Farms Incorporated in Delaware County, Jenna Scott says tremendous progress has been made in the past week.
5: A lot of bean fields being cut, just progress in general being made, taking advantage of our great conditions. We've seen no damage yet so far to what we've been harvesting as far as damage from excess moisture and the rains we had earlier in the season, but we'll see as things continue. So far, things look good, though.
1: But in northeast Indiana, things continue to move slowly. The late start to the season up in Allen County is leading to a late start to harvest. Woodburn's Roger Hadley says they're not quite ready yet.
6: We have seen beans mature quite a bit. Corn is also dropping some ears and starting to show signs of maturity. Still have to drive a long ways to hunt and find any beans that are fit for harvest. Weather was much better on the drying side this week. There's maybe, again, I'm going to say still not over 1% on our part of the county. I know the northwest side of the county has got a few more guys that's able to start. And clear at the southeastern corner, a few guys have been able to start. But overall, most of our beans, most people I talk to, are between 10 and 12 days away, depending on the weather.
1: Stay safe out there while you're harvesting. I'm Eric Pfeiffer, Hoosier Ag Today, Indiana's Farm Network, for 20 years.
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4: On Thursday, October 1st, at approximately 5:45 p.m., Decatur County Communications received a call of an accident at the intersection of State Road 3 and Lincoln Street. The caller, an off-duty Greensburg police officer, reported that the crash involved a vehicle and an e-bike. Emergency responders arrived and found a passenger car driven by Brandon Garrison, 42, of Greensburg, and the e-bike being driven by Bernard Haskamp, 58, of Greensburg, in the intersection. The driver of the car and several witnesses all advised that the car was proceeding south on State Road 3 under the direction of a green traffic light when Haskamp crossed into traffic. Haskamp struck the side of Garrison's car while it was attempting to stop to avoid the collision. Haskamp was wearing a helmet at the time of the crash and was transported to Decatur County Hospital and later Lifeline to Methodist Hospital for non-life-threatening injuries. Haskamp's medical status is currently unknown. Drivers are reminded to use care when approaching and passing through intersections. Bicycle riders are reminded to use care and follow the rules of the roads when operating on a public roadway. Responding agencies involve Decatur County Communications, Greensburg Police Department, Greensburg Fire Department, Decatur County EMS, Decatur County Sheriff's Department, Lifeline, and Platinum Wrecker Service. An update from Greensburg Fire Chief Nathan Stormer regarding the TAP fire. On August 30th, just after 6 p.m., a fire was reported at 116 East Washington Street. Units from the Greensburg Fire Department and Greensburg Police Department working together were able to suppress the fire quickly before spreading. Initially, the cause of the fire was said to be an electrical cause. Upon further investigation of the fire debris and video surveillance, fire investigators were able to rule out any electrical cause. While the fire is still classified accidental, it was found to be caused by a cigarette butt that was improperly discarded. The fire report has been sent to the Decatur County Prosecutor's Office for review of any potential charges. Decatur County REMC has awarded nearly $26,000 to local organizations. Decatur County REMC Community Trust Committee recently met to review Operation Roundup grant request. The committee awarded a total of $25,998.40 to 12 local organizations. Those receiving awards were Race Across America Ripley County, Greensburg Bread of Life, Batesville Food Pantry, All for One Ministry, New Point Volunteer Fire Department, Ripley County's Loved Foster Care, North Decatur Elementary, Batesville Music Boosters, Ripley County Emergency Management Agency, St. Mary's Alumni Friends Association, St. Mary's Greensburg, and Covenant Resources Miscarriage 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The grant cycle included additional funding made available through Hoosier Energy's initiative to secure future power supply from the restart of the Palisades Nuclear Generating Station. This funding provided a direct impact to the communities it serves. 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Zoinks, it's Scooby-Doo Bats and Books. 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

0: Mystery Crafts, a bouncy slide, Scooby's Spooky Room, and Game will be dressed while...
1: Bev Susie Hooten, age 65, of Greensburg, passed away peacefully on Wednesday, September 30th at Ascension St. Vincent Hospital. Susie was born on September 1st, 1961 in Greensburg, the daughter of William and Judith Mouser Smith. She graduated from Greensburg Community High School in 1979 and went on to earn a business degree from the Kelley School of Business. Susie worked as a secretary for several years before joining the cafeteria team at Greensburg Junior High School. She spent more than 14 years there, including serving as the cafeteria manager since 2021. Susie was a tender-hearted and kind soul who was always there for the others. She could be stubborn at times, but that same determination was a part of what made her who she was. She was a giver by nature and loved finding little ways to make people feel special. She enjoyed putting together little gifts, baskets filled with candy, giving flowers, and making small loaves of bread and cookies for family and friends. Susie was a homebody who enjoyed the simple things in life. She loved playing games on her phone, taking road trips, working on little crafts, and especially playing bunco with her bunco buddies. She was a founding member of New Directions and was a member of the Greensburg United Methodist Church, where she was involved in many aspects of the church and enjoyed being part of its community. Of all the roles Susie held in her life, being a grandmother was the one she cherished most. She loved her grandchildren dearly and had a special way of making everyone feel like they had a grandma in Susie. Her love, generosity, and caring spirit will be deeply missed by all who knew and loved her. After being diagnosed with cancer, Susie made it clear that she intended to fight. Though her battle was short, she fought hard with the same determination she carried throughout her life. She is survived by her daughter, Jessica Jessie Hooten, grandchildren Eric Isaacs and Amelia Pearl Hooten, sisters Bonnie Jo and Carl Vierkamp, and Barbara Tootle and Mike Halfacre, along with many extended family members and friends who will cherish her memory. She was preceded in death by her parents, William and Judith Smith, and her sister, Betsy Wiley. A memorial gathering will be held from 10 a.m. until noon on Saturday, October 10th at Greensburg United Methodist Church. A memorial service will begin at noon also at the church. In lieu of flowers, memorial contributions may be made to the Greensburg Animal Shelter or to the donor's choice. Susie will be remembered for her tender heart, her generous spirit, determination, and the countless little ways she made others feel loved. Most of all, she will be remembered as a loving mother, a cherished grandmother, and a friend who was always there when someone needed her. And again, Bev Susie Hooten, age 65, of Greensburg, passed away peacefully on Wednesday, September 30th, 2026. Mark R. Rettleman, age 71, of Greensburg, passed away peacefully on September 30th. He was born October 15th, 1954, in Indianapolis, the son of Alban John and Edna Badel Rettleman. He was a 1972 graduate of South Decatur High School. Mark was a man of many talents and many interests. He was a member of the Millhausen Volunteer Fire Department and the Immaculate Conception Catholic Church. Mark was a talented musician who enjoyed singing and playing bass. He was a former member of Leapin' Lizards, Slow Cruise, and Three Wheel Drive. He was the owner of Rettleman Shepherds and trained German Shepherds for search and rescue and cadaver locating. He was active in the Red Cross and was often seen at health and safety fairs across the state, helping interactions with children and dog safety. He had a gift for gab, and man, was he quick-witted. Throughout his life, he wore many hats and worked in a variety of fields, including at Coyote Run Kennel, Rettleman Shepherds, and Rettleman Farms. He later worked as a truck driver for Allegiant Trucking. Those who knew Mark will remember him as a true jack-of-all-trades, king of nothing, a phrase that captured his independent spirit, his willingness to try just about anything, and his unique sense of humor. Mark is survived by his children, Christopher Rettleman, Nick Rettleman, Crystal and Jeremy Moore, Lisa Rettleman, Tammy Shreve. Grandchildren, Thomas Rettleman, Felicity Rettleman, Jada Rettleman, Jocelyn Rettleman, Annika Rettleman, Dakota Moore, Ethan Moore, Robert Moore, Lauren Peets, Sarah Shreve, Chloe Shreve, Sophie Shreve, sister Jerry White, niece Shayna and Andrew Richmond, as well as three great-grandchildren. He was preceded in death by his parents and former spouse Nancy Rettleman. Visitation for family and friends will be held on Wednesday, October 7th from 9:30 a.m. until the start of the funeral service at 11 a.m. at the Gilliland Howe Funeral Home. Deacon Brad Anderson will be officiating. Burial will follow at the Hebron Cemetery. Memorial contributions may be made to the Greensburg Decatur County Animal Shelter. Online condolences may be made to the family at GillilandHowe.com. And again, Mark R. Rettleman, age 71, of Greensburg, passed away peacefully on September 30th, 2026. John F. Geis, age 58, of rural Frankfort, passed away on September 29th at Community North Heart and Vascular Hospital in Indianapolis. He was born December 24th, 1967, to Alfred and Shirley Dykus Geis in Greensburg. He married Michelle Brown on September 27th, 2008, in Frankfort, Indiana, and she survives. John grew up in Greensburg and later moved to Michigan and also Paragon, Indiana, before coming to Clinton County in 2000. John was a 1986 graduate of Greensburg High School and earned his Bachelor's of Science degree from Purdue University in 1990 in mechanical engineering. He worked as a maintenance manager and engineer at Federal Mogul Tenneco for over 30 years. Upon retiring, he worked at Truland John Deere dealership in Frankfort. John also farmed. He was a family man who cherished spending time with his wife, his boys, and his grandsons, as well as everyone around him that he loved. In addition to farming, John enjoyed woodworking and working on cars and machinery. He loved attending auctions and being outdoors working in his barn. He was often found around his grill cooking and smoking meat. John attended St. Paul Lutheran Church in Frankfort. Survivors included his wife, Michelle, his sons, Kyle and Taylor Mooneyhan of Morrow, Ohio, Trent and fiancée Haley Mooneyhan of Kokomo, and Grant Geis of Frankfort, his mother, Shirley Hager of Greensburg, his grandsons, Colton and Ryler, his brother, Joe and Susan Geis of Greensburg, his sisters, Karen and Reuben Lomax of Columbus, Indiana, Donna and Hank Carson of Heltonville, Indiana, Sue Fixmer of Greensburg, Mary Ann Geis of Greensburg, and Debbie and Brett Burton of Greensburg. His sister-in-law, Karen Jones of Indianapolis, several nieces and nephews, and his godsons, Adam Fullenkamp of Osgood and Robbie Geis of Colorado. John was preceded in death by his father, Alfred, his stepdad, Robert Hager, and his brother, Robert Geis. Friends may visit from 4 to 8 p.m. on Tuesday, October 6th at Goodwin Funeral Home at 200 South Main Street in Frankfort, Indiana. A funeral service will be held at the funeral home at 10:30 a.m. on Wednesday, October 7th. Goodwin Funeral Home is honored to assist the Geis family. Memorials may be made to Tunnels to Towers at 2361 Highland Boulevard, Staten Island, New York, 10306. And again, John F. Geis, age 58, of rural Frankfort, Indiana, passed away September 29, 2026. Ruth Ellen Hurley, age 93, of Greensburg, passed away on Sunday, September 27th at Aspen Place in Greensburg. She was born June 19, 1933 in Sunman, Indiana, the daughter of Howard and Alvina Mossmeyer. On October 5th, 1963, she married Bob Hurley. They built a life together until his death on January 19, 2001. Ruth began her working years in the sewing room at Hillenbrand, and later moved into the office. When her girls were little, she left that work behind so she could be home with them. She enjoyed sewing and going out to eat, and at Aspen Place she looked forward to bingo, and she followed college basketball with room in her heart for both Indiana and Purdue. She collected Longenberger baskets with the same quiet pride she brought to everything she cared about. More than any of those things, she loved spending time with her family. The family is grateful to the staff at Aspen Place for the care and love Ruth received while she was a resident there. She's survived by her daughters, Amy Hurley and Cindy Molnar, and grandchildren, Molly Hurley and Cassidy Molnar. In addition to her husband, she was preceded in death by her parents. Funeral services were held on September 30th at Myers Funeral Home in Batesville, Indiana. Memorial contributions may be made to the Greensburg Decatur County Animal Shelter. And again, Ruth Ellen Hurley, age 93, of Greensburg, passed away Sunday, September 27th, 2026.
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0: Mostly sunny skies expected across Decatur County today with a high of near 69. Tonight, clear skies with a low around 41. Tuesday, we look for the sun to return and a high near 70. Tuesday night, clear with a low around 48. As we look through the rest of the week, looking for highs in the upper 70s.
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9: 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Yes, harvest is moving along in most places, but not much in Northeast Indiana. Allen County's Roger Hadley says they're not quite ready yet.
10: We have seen beans mature quite a bit. Corn is also dropping some ears and starting to show signs of maturity. Still have to drive a long ways to hunt and find any beans that are fit for harvest. Weather was much better on the drying side this week, but overall, most of our beans, most people I talk to, are between 10 and 12 days away, depending on the weather.
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0: Emergency responders arrived and found a passenger car driven by Brandon Garrison, 42, of Greensburg, and the e-bike being driven by Bernard Haskamp, 58, of Greensburg, in the intersection. The driver of the car and several witnesses all advised that the car was proceeding south on State Road 3 under the direction of a green traffic light when Haskamp crossed into traffic. Haskamp struck the side of Garrison's car while it was attempting to stop to avoid the collision. Haskamp was wearing a helmet at the time of the crash and was transported to Decatur County Hospital and later Lifelines and Methodist Hospital for non-life-threatening injuries. Haskamp's medical status is currently unknown. Drivers are reminded to use care when approaching and passing through intersections. Bicycle riders are reminded to use care and follow the rules of the roads when operating on a public roadway. Responding agencies involve Decatur County Communications, Greensburg Police Department, Greensburg Fire Department, Decatur County EMS, Decatur County Sheriff's Department, Lifeline, and Platinum Record Service.
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0: Mostly sunny skies expected across Decatur County today with a high of near 69. Tonight, clear skies with a low around 41. Tuesday, we look for the sun to return and a high near 70. Tuesday night, clear with a low around 48. As we look through the rest of the week, looking for highs in the upper 70s.
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3: All right. Good morning, everybody. This is Chris. I'm over at Byright. Here we are on Monday morning. Mark, how are you doing today?
4: I'm doing real well. And you know what? It was a nice weekend for everybody. And the weather, I know this isn't quite Emily's weather, but I'll tell you what, it sure is mine. And I'm kind of enjoying the fifth day of October anyway, the way the start is.
3: You know what? Emily got her weather.
4: I know. She had it all summer long. Yeah. So
3: she's my doctor, though. I can't be too mean.
4: Well, there we go. That's a nice little plug here for Emily. So, but anyway, you know, it's still going to be nice weather this week. I don't think they're calling for much rain. And I'll tell you what, I won't talk about the first one yet until a little bit later on. But anybody out there looking for maybe some third row vehicles, why, pay attention. I've got two of them here to start with. And this first one is a nice Aspen White 2023 Chrysler Pacifica. It's the Touring L trim line, so I've probably missed a few options on this baby. But to start with, I mean, yeah, it's got the stow-and-go seating like Chrysler's known for. Plenty of storage, too, with it, whether you get the seats up or your seats all the way down. You do have heated leather seats in the front along with a heated steering wheel. You've got the power seat on the driver's side along with the power sliding doors on both sides and the power tailgate. All three of these vehicles has got the AM/FM stereo along with satellite. All three of them's got the Bluetooth as well. And this one, this specific, it's also got the, I did see it's got the rain sensing windshield wipers, so that's a nice option. And you know what? All three of these have got the remote start as well. And I've said this more than once about the Pacific is, I mean, for a third row vehicle, I mean, they're rated at 28 miles a gallon out on the highway, so that's pretty darn good for this big of a vehicle. And somebody is going to enjoy this 23 Pacifica for less than $23,000. So I think that's a good way to start off a Monday. Now, if that doesn't do it, maybe you're still kind of wanting something that will haul several people, and maybe you're looking more for an SUV. Well, we got a nice sterling gray 23 Chevy Traverse. It's the LT leather trim line. This is a nice one. To start with, you've got the bench seat in the center. It is leather throughout, and that bench seat in the center, that allows you to seat 7 to 8 passengers all together. And like I said, it is an all-wheel drive. You've got heated leather seats with it as well in the front, along with the heated steering wheel. It's also got navigation with it, too, and a power tailgate and a power seat. It's got the upgraded stereo system in it, so it does have the Bose speakers with it. And plus the backup camera. It's got the surround vision backup camera with it, so you can kind of see what's going on around you as you're backing up. It's also got a good 3.6 V6 motor underneath the hood. I've probably neglected a few options on this Traverse, but I know all three of them's got some really nice-looking wheels underneath of them to get a little more bling on the outside. And somebody is going to enjoy this 23 Traverse for less than $29,000. So I think it's a couple of good 6 to 8 passenger vehicles right there, Chris, that somebody would probably enjoy going to some holidays later on in the very near future. Now, last but not least, and I know I talked briefly about this one on Friday, but this nice black crystal 21 Chevy Blazer is out on the lot now. It's the RS package, so it's really got some sharp-looking wheels underneath of it. And like I said, this Friday, well, you've got heated leather seats and a heated steering wheel with it. It does have the big panoramic sunroof, navigation as well. And it's, I'll tell you what, the Blazer is nice and roomy. I mean, it'll comfortably seat 5 people if you need to. It's got that 3.6 V6 motor underneath the hood, which you don't see too often in the Chevy Blazers. And like I said, it is an all-wheel drive. You got power seats on both sides in the front, along with a power tailgate. And all three of these were one owner, accident free, actually lease returns. And somebody is going to enjoy this 21 Chevy Blazer, the RS package, for less than $30,000. So there's what we got today, Chris. So come on out and see us. I know we're here at 920 North Michigan. You can always reach us at 812-662-9922. And otherwise, we'll talk to you tomorrow, Chris. Thank you.
3: Sounds good. Thank you.
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8: 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Crude oil finished lower to close out the week as increased oil flows through the Strait of Hormuz eased some supply concerns. Crude was down $1.72 at $91.15 a barrel. The average price for Indiana unleaded gas was $3.79. That's 60 cents lower than the national average. Indiana diesel averaging 680. Friday's ending corn bids from Indiana ethanol plants, 513 in Portland, Marion 480, Clymers 467, 498 in Union City, and 502 in North Manchester. Louis Dreyfus in Claypool was paying $12.58 for beans delivered by the end of November. I'm Greg Allen, Hoosier Ag Today, your trusted ag source for 20 years.
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0: It's time for Today in Country Music History, brought your way by Miller Insurance Agency. It's October 5th, and on this date in 1935, born in Louisiana, was Margie Singleton, a country music singer and songwriter. In the 1960s, she was a popular duet and solo recording artist, working with country stars George Jones and Farron Young. Singleton had her biggest hit with Young called Keeping Up with the Joneses in 1964. 1938, born on this day in Dublin, Texas, was Johnny Duncan, a singer who scored the 1977 U.S. number one country hit, It Couldn't Have Been Any Better. In his career, he released 14 studio albums, producing more than 30 chart singles, including She Can Put Her Shoes Under My Bed Anytime. Duncan died August 14, 2006. 1949, country pop singer B.W. Stevenson was born, Louis Charles Stevenson, in Dallas, Texas. In 1965, Johnny Cash was arrested crossing the Mexican border into El Paso, Texas, after customs officials found hundreds of pills in his guitar case. He received a suspended jail sentence and a $1,000 fine. 1966, Loretta Lynn recorded Don't Come Home A-Drinkin'. The song was Lynn's first number one country hit. She became only the seventh solo female vocalist record to hit that position up to that time, as well as the first to score a number one written by the woman herself. The song was co-written by Loretta's sister, Peggy Sue. 1970, Tammy Wynette released her eighth studio album, The First Lady. That peaked at number two on the Billboard Country Albums chart. The album's single, Run Woman Run, peaked at number one on the singles chart, Wynette's ninth song to top the chart. In 1975, Willie Nelson was number one on the country singles chart with Blue Eyes Crying in the Rain. Written by songwriter Fred Rose and originally performed by Roy Acuff, the song was taken from the 75 album Redheaded Stranger and became Nelson's first number one hit as a singer. 1992, Alan Jackson released She's Got the Rhythm and I Got the Blues, his sixth number one single on the charts. In 1994, the 28th Country Music Association Awards are held at the Grand Ole Opry House in Nashville, hosted by Vince Gill. Album of the Year went to Common Thread, the Songs of the Eagles, with various artists. Pam Tillis won Female Vocalist of the Year, and the Vocal Group of the Year went to Diamond Rio. 1997, Garth Brooks fans snapped up more than 139,000 tickets in less than 4 hours, selling out 8 shows at Chicago's Rosemont Horizon. In 2001, Reba, an American sitcom starring Reba McEntire, aired for the first time. The show was set in Houston, Texas, and featured Reba McEntire as a wisecracking single mother, Reba Nell Hart, whose dentist ex-husband, Brock, left her to marry young, ditzy Barbara Jean. The final episode aired on February 18, 2007. In 2011, Lady A were number one on the U.S. country chart with Own the Night. That won the Grammy Award for Best Country Album at the 54th Grammy Awards. 4 singles were released from Own the Night, Just a Kiss, We Own the Night, Dancing Away with My Heart, and Wanted You More. And in 2022, You Proof by American country music singer Morgan Wallen was number one on the country singles chart. The song ultimately spent a total of 10 non-consecutive weeks at number one. With its time at number one on country airplay spanning 3 separate runs, the song became the first in that chart's history to rebound to the top after multiple songs reached number one in between. And that is Today in Country Music History, brought to you by Miller Insurance Agency, formerly Moeller Insurance, serving you from their Hope and Greensburg offices. This organizational change is better serve our clients and our community.
1: 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This is Tina McIntosh, founder of Joy's House and co-host of Caregiver Crossing. 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
3: An update from Greensburg Fire Chief Nathan Stormer regarding the TAP fire. On August 30th, just after 6 p.m., a fire was reported at 116 East Washington Street. Units from the Greensburg Fire Department and Greensburg Police Department working together were able to suppress the fire quickly before spreading. Initially, the cause of the fire was said to be an electrical cause. Upon further investigation of the fire debris and video surveillance, fire investigators were able to rule out any electrical cause. While the fire is still classified accidental, it was found to be caused by a cigarette butt that was improperly discarded. The fire report has been sent to the Decatur County Prosecutor's Office for review of any potential charges.
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3: Mostly sunny skies expected across Decatur County today with a high of near 69. Tonight, clear skies with a low around 41. Tuesday, we look for the sun to return and a high near 70. Tuesday night, clear with a low around 48. As we look through the rest of the week, looking for highs in the upper 70s.
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2: Mostly sunny skies expected across Decatur County today with a high of near 69. Tonight, clear skies with a low around 41. Tuesday, we look for the sun to return and a high near 70. Tuesday night, clear with a low around 48. As we look through the rest of the week, looking for highs in the upper 70s.
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3: 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Watkins Hydrosteam, 812-614-0032.
2: Mostly sunny skies expected across Decatur County today with a high of near 69. Tonight, clear skies with a low around 41. Tuesday, we look for the sun to return and a high near 70. Tuesday night, clear with a low around 48. As we look through the rest of the week, looking for highs in the upper 70s.
4: Harvest moved quickly across parts of west central Indiana this week, with one Tri-County farmer going from just 10% complete on soybeans to around 70%. This is Hoosier Ag Today. I'm Greg Allen. Ryan Rippey farms in Montgomery, Fountain, and Tippecanoe counties. He says his operation has had to adjust plans as harvest activity has ramped up.
5: A lot of the processors and elevators have had really long lines due to so much harvest activity.
4: But despite those challenges, Rippey says the good weather allowed crops to dry down nicely.
5: Beans were actually running dry, and from some of the neighbors that were running corn, I'm hearing reports that corn is actually getting dry now.
4: Rippey estimates soybean harvest across his area is approaching the halfway point. Most farmers have been focused on beans, while corn harvest is still ahead.
5: For the most part, everybody was focusing on beans this week.
4: And Rippey says the rain provided a welcome pause as farmers prepare for the next push of harvest. I'm Greg Allen.
6: 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Burritos, enchiladas, tacos, fajitas. What's for lunch at El Chile Poblano?
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2: Hey kids, when you go to school, it is important to be kind, make sure to talk to everyone, smile, and play with kids at recess. 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

0: This hour brought to you by El Chile Poblano, 1921 North Greensburg Crossing. Burritos, enchiladas, tacos, fajitas. 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
3: On Thursday, October 1st, at approximately 5:45 p.m., Decatur County Communications received a call of an accident at the intersection of State Road 3 and Lincoln Street. The caller, an off-duty Greensburg police officer, reported that the crash involved a vehicle and an e-bike. Emergency responders arrived and found a passenger car driven by Brandon Garrison, 42, of Greensburg, and the e-bike being driven by Bernard Haskamp, 58, of Greensburg, in the intersection. The driver of the car and several witnesses all advised that the car was proceeding south on State Road 3 under the direction of a green traffic light when Haskamp crossed into traffic. Haskamp struck the side of Garrison's car while it was attempting to stop to avoid the collision. Haskamp was wearing a helmet at the time of the crash and was transported to Decatur County Hospital and later Lifeline to Methodist Hospital for non-life-threatening injuries. Haskamp's medical status is currently unknown. Drivers are reminded to use care when approaching and passing through intersections. Bicycle riders are reminded to use care and follow the rules of the roads when operating on a public roadway. Responding agencies involve Decatur County Communications, Greensburg Police Department, Greensburg Fire Department, Decatur County EMS,

0: was improperly discarded. The fire report has been sent to the Decatur County Prosecutor's Office for review of any potential charges. Decatur County REMC has awarded nearly $26,000 to local organizations. Decatur County REMC Community Trust Committee recently met to review Operation Roundup grant requests. The committee awarded a total of $25,998.40 to 12 local organizations. Those receiving awards were Race Across America Ripley County, Greensburg Bread of Life, Batesville Food Pantry, All for One Ministry, New Point Volunteer Fire Department, Ripley County's Loved Foster Care, North Decatur Elementary, Batesville Music Boosters, Ripley County Emergency Management Agency, St. Mary's Alumni Friends Association, St. Mary's Greensburg, and Covenant Resources Miscarriage 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The grant cycle included additional funding made available through Hoosier Energy's initiative to secure future power supply from the restart of the Palisades Nuclear Generating Station. This funding provided a direct impact to the communities it serves. 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Zoinks, it's Scooby-Doo Bats and Books. 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The Greensburg Decatur County Public Library's most loved seasonal event, Bats and Books, is happening on Friday, October 16th from 6 to 7:30 p.m. with a new theme, and that's Scooby-Doo. 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Scooby's spooky room and game will be dressed while...
1: Bev Susie Hooten, age 65, of Greensburg, passed away peacefully on Wednesday, September 30th at Ascension St. Vincent Hospital. Susie was born on September 1st, 1961 in Greensburg, the daughter of William and Judith Mouser Smith. She graduated from Greensburg Community High School in 1979 and went on to earn a business degree from the Kelly School of Business. Susie worked as a secretary for several years before joining the cafeteria team at Greensburg Junior High School. She spent more than 14 years there, including serving as the cafeteria manager since 2021. Susie was a tender-hearted and kind soul who was always there for the others. She could be stubborn at times, but that same determination was a part of what made her who she was. She was a giver by nature and loved finding little ways to make people feel special. She enjoyed putting together little gifts, baskets filled with candy, giving flowers, and making small loaves of bread and cookies for family and friends. Susie was a homebody who enjoyed the simple things in life. She loved playing games on her phone, taking road trips, working on little crafts, and especially playing bunco with her bunco buddies. She was a founding member of New Directions and was a member of the Greensburg United Methodist Church, where she was involved in many aspects of the church and enjoyed being part of its community. Of all the roles Susie held in her life, being a grandmother was the one she cherished most. She loved her grandchildren dearly and had a special way of making everyone feel like they had a grandma in Susie. Her love, generosity, and caring spirit will be deeply missed by all who knew and loved her. After being diagnosed with cancer, Susie made it clear that she intended to fight. Though her battle was short, she fought hard with the same determination she carried throughout her life. She is survived by her daughter, Jessica Jessie Hooten, grandchildren Eric Isaacs and Amelia Pearl Hooten, sisters Bonnie Jo and Carl Vierkamp, and Barbara Tootle and Mike Halfacre, along with many extended family members and friends who will cherish her memory. She was preceded in death by her parents, William and Judith Smith, and her sister, Betsy Wiley. A memorial gathering will be held from 10 a.m. until noon on Saturday, October 10th at Greensburg United Methodist Church. A memorial service will begin at noon also at the church. In lieu of flowers, memorial contributions may be made to the Greensburg Animal Shelter or to the donor's choice. Susie will be remembered for her tender heart, her generous spirit, determination, and the countless little ways she made others feel loved. Most of all, she will be remembered as a loving mother, a cherished grandmother, and a friend who was always there when someone needed her. And again, Bev Susie Hooten, age 65, of Greensburg, passed away peacefully on Wednesday, September 30th, 2026. Mark R. Redelman, age 71, of Greensburg, passed away peacefully on September 30th. He was born

0: October 15, 1954, in Indianapolis, the son of Alban John and Edna Badel Rettleman. He was a 1972 graduate of South Decatur High School. Mark was a man of many talents and many interests. He was a member of the Millhausen Volunteer Fire Department and the Immaculate Conception Catholic Church. Mark was a talented musician who enjoyed singing and playing bass. He was a former member of Leapin' Lizards, Slow Cruise, and Three Wheel Drive. He was the owner of Rettleman Shepherds and trained German Shepherds for search and rescue and cadaver locating. He was active in the Red Cross and was often seen at health and safety fairs across the state, helping interactions with children and dog safety. He had a gift for gab, and man, was he quick-witted. Throughout his life, he wore many hats and worked in a variety of fields, including at Coyote Run Kennel, Rettleman Shepherds, and Rettleman Farms. He later worked as a truck driver for Allegiant Trucking. Those who knew Mark will remember him as a true jack-of-all-trades, king of nothing, a phrase that captured his independent spirit, his willingness to try just about anything, and his unique sense of humor. Mark is survived by his children, Christopher Rettleman, Nick Rettleman, Crystal and Jeremy Moore, Lisa Rettleman, Tammy Shreve. Grandchildren, Thomas Rettleman, Felicity Rettleman, Jada Rettleman, Jocelyn Rettleman, Annika Rettleman, Dakota Moore, Ethan Moore, Robert Moore, Lauren Peets, Sarah Shreve, Chloe Shreve, Sophie Shreve, sister Jerry White, niece Shana and Andrew Richmond, as well as three great-grandchildren. He was preceded in death by his parents and former spouse Nancy Rettleman. Visitation for family and friends will be held on Wednesday, October 7th from 9:30 a.m. until the start of the funeral service at 11 a.m. at the Gilliland Howe Funeral Home. Deacon Brad Anderson will be officiating. Burial will follow at the Hebron Cemetery. Memorial contributions may be made to the Greensburg Decatur County Animal Shelter. Online condolences may be made to the family at Gilliland Howe. com. And again, Mark R. Rettleman, age 71, of Greensburg, passed away peacefully on September 30th, 2026. John F. Geis, age 58, of rural Frankfort, passed away on September 29th at Community North Heart and Vascular Hospital in Indianapolis. He was born December 24th, 1967, to Alfred and Shirley Dykus Geis in Greensburg. He married Michelle Brown on September 27th, 2008, in Frankfort, Indiana, and she survives. John grew up in Greensburg and later moved to Michigan and also Paragon, Indiana, before coming to Clinton County in 2000. John was a 1986 graduate of Greensburg High School and earned his Bachelor's of Science degree from Purdue University in 1990 in mechanical engineering. He worked as a maintenance manager and engineer at Federal Mogul Tenneco for over 30 years. Upon retiring, he worked at Truland John Deere dealership in Frankfort. John also farmed. He was a family man who cherished spending time with his wife, his boys, and his grandsons, as well as everyone around him that he loved. In addition to farming, John enjoyed woodworking and working on cars and machinery. He loved attending auctions and being outdoors working in his barn. He was often found around his grill cooking and smoking meat. John attended St. Paul Lutheran Church in Frankfort. Survivors include his wife, Michelle, his sons, Kyle and Taylor Mooneyhan of Morrow, Ohio, Trent and fiancée Haley Mooneyhan of Kokomo, and Grant Geis of Frankfort, his mother, Shirley Hager of Greensburg, his grandsons, Colton and Ryler, his brother, Joe and Susan Geis of Greensburg, his sisters, Karen and Reuben Lomax of Columbus, Indiana, Donna and Hank Carson of Heltonville, Indiana, Sue Fixmer of Greensburg, Mary Ann Geis of Greensburg, and Debbie and Brett Burton of Greensburg. His sister-in-law, Karen Jones of Indianapolis, several nieces and nephews, and his godsons, Adam Fullenkamp of Osgood and Robbie Geis of Colorado. John was preceded in death by his father, Alfred, his stepdad, Robert Hager, and his brother, Robert Geis. Friends may visit from 4 to 8 p.m. on Tuesday, October 6th at Goodwin Funeral Home at 200 South Main Street in Frankfort, Indiana. A funeral service will be held at the funeral home at 10:30 a.m. on Wednesday, October 7th. Goodwin Funeral Home is honored to assist the Geis family. Memorials may be made to Tunnels to Towers at 2361 Highland Boulevard, Staten Island, New York, 10306. And again, John F. Geis, age 58, of rural Frankfort, Indiana, passed away September 29, 2026. Ruth Ellen Hurley, age 93, of Greensburg, passed away on Sunday, September 27th at Aspen Place in Greensburg. She was born June 19, 1933 in Sunman, Indiana, the daughter of Howard and Alvina Mossmeyer. On October 5th, 1963, she married Bob Hurley. They built a life together until his death on January 19, 2001. Ruth began her working years in the sewing room at Hillenbrand, and later moved into the office. When her girls were little, she left that work behind so she could be home with them. She enjoyed sewing and going out to eat. And at Aspen Place, she looked forward to bingo, and she followed college basketball with room in her heart for both Indiana and Purdue. She collected Longenberger baskets with the same quiet pride she brought to everything she cared about. More than any of those things, she loved spending time with her family. The family is grateful to the staff at Aspen Place for the care and love Ruth received while she was a resident there. She's survived by her daughters, Amy Hurley and Cindy Molnar, and grandchildren, Molly Hurley and Cassidy Molnar. In addition to her husband, she was preceded in death by her parents. Funeral services were held on September 30th at Myers Funeral Home in Batesville, Indiana. Memorial contributions may be made to the Greensburg Decatur County Animal Shelter. And again, Ruth Ellen Hurley, age 93, of Greensburg, passed away Sunday, September 27th, 2026.
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2: A troubled past and an arrest no one saw coming. This is Network Indiana. I'm Ryan Hedrick. On Friday, Franklin cops and FBI agents arrested Michael Jerome James, who they say is responsible for the 2006 murders of two people.
3: Now, this morning, he's at the Johnson County Jail. I can tell you that the last time that he lived in Franklin was about 2024. He got a speeding ticket. He paid it online. In fact, he had two speeding tickets, 10 years apart, both paid online. He was really not much on the radar for police here.
2: Sanchez reports that James is charged with killing two people, China Dickus and her 10-year-old stepson, Blake. James was 14 when the killings happened in 2006. A Speedway man accused of setting a Kroger on fire just hours after getting out of jail. Investigators say Tavon Williamson started the fire September 30th inside the Kroger along Twin Air Drive, just right outside the jail. An off-duty officer working security at the shopping center detained him after employees confronted him about a disturbance. Investigators then checked the store's video. They say the Indianapolis Kroger video shows that Williamson filled a cooler with paper plates and napkins, poured lighter fluid on it, and then set it on fire in aisle 15. Indiana State Police say they have found the van responsible for or involved in a school bus crash that happened in Indianapolis last week that sent three adults and eight kids to the hospital. Police are not releasing many details at this moment. And Westfield Washington Schools, the search for school bus drivers starts with one priority. Rainuka Kadakia has more.
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11: Mostly sunny skies expected across Decatur County today with a high of near 69. Tonight, clear skies with a low around 41. Tuesday, we look for the sun to return and a high near 70. Tuesday night, clear with a low around 48. As we look through the rest of the week, looking for highs in the upper 70s.
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Such great country to make another Monday, another good one. I hope yours is, and I'm Kathy Taylor. Still ahead, I've got that Co-Wetzel Ella Langley in store for you a little later this hour. I've also got brand new Kenny Chesney. Stay with me for it all this hour. We're only just getting started.

0: Wetzel and Ella Langley. And you know what? I just actually checked real quick to see if that song is among her 9, I believe, CMA nominations. No, it's probably a little too new to be eligible, but man, it's a good one. And more new country is on the way in just a couple of minutes. I got the brand new Kenny Chesney on its way in minutes, so don't miss that. It's coming up in just a little bit here. 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

0: got an October birthday coming up a little later this month? Well, if you do, you just might share it with Riley Green, who's also got a birthday coming up in a few weeks here on the 18th, in fact, and he's coming up in a few minutes. Gosh, he filled the freezer, according to his post from a recent elk hunt. Oh, boy, that's an early birthday present, you could say. He's coming up in just a little bit.
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3: On Thursday, October 1st, at approximately 5:45 p.m., Decatur County Communications received a call of an accident at the intersection of State Road 3 and Lincoln Street. The caller, an off-duty Greensburg police officer, reported that the crash involved a vehicle and an e-bike. Emergency responders arrived and found a passenger car driven by Brandon Garrison, 42, of Greensburg, and the e-bike being driven by Bernard Haskamp, 58, of Greensburg, in the intersection. The driver of the car and several witnesses all advised that the car was proceeding south on State Road 3 under the direction of a green traffic light when Haskamp crossed into traffic. Haskamp struck the side of Garrison's car while it was attempting to stop to avoid the collision. Haskamp was wearing a helmet at the time of the crash and was transported to Decatur County Hospital and later Lifeline to Methodist Hospital for non-life-threatening injuries. Haskamp's medical status is currently unknown. Drivers are reminded to use care when approaching and passing through intersections. Bicycle riders are reminded to use care and follow the rules of the roads when operating on a public roadway. Responding agencies involve Decatur County Communications, Greensburg Police Department, Greensburg Fire Department, Decatur County EMS, Decatur County Sheriff's Department, Lifeline, and Platinum Record Service.
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3: Mostly sunny skies expected across Decatur County today with a high of near 69. Tonight, clear skies with a low around 41. Tuesday, we look for the sun to return and a high near 70. Tuesday night, clear with a low around 48. As we look through the rest of the week, looking for highs in the upper 70s.
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over the last few days, we've seen some country artists post some videos and pictures from their hunting trips and do a little bragging along the way. And Luke Combs sure earned the right. He is celebrating a personal victory. He dropped 30 pounds.

0: He's heading down under. Parker McCollum is joining Eric Church on Eric Church's recently announced Australian tour date. So that was in the news the other day. And more recently, if you watch Monday Night Football tonight, you'll see Eric Church as part of the halftime performance. So don't miss that tonight. 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

just making it through another Monday. It's Kathy Taylor. I hope yours is a good one so far. No surprise that Ella Langley appears on Miranda Lambert's new album that just came out last Friday after the two of them wrote together what has now been officially proclaimed the song of summer. Choose on Texas. That and lots more still to come. Hang on.

0: song, and it's multiple weeks on the charts and records broken along the way. Just one of the reasons for Ella Langley's 9 CMA nominations for that coming up next month. No surprise there. Got new country on its way in a few minutes from Chase Matthews. Stick around for that. And Luke Bryan and more starting in minutes. Hang on.
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3: An update from Greensburg Fire Chief Nathan Stormer regarding the TAP fire. On August 30th, just after 6 p.m., a fire was reported at 116 East Washington Street. Units from the Greensburg Fire Department and Greensburg Police Department working together were able to suppress the fire quickly before spreading. Initially, the cause of the fire was said to be an electrical cause. Upon further investigation of the fire debris and video surveillance, fire investigators were able to rule out any electrical cause. While the fire is still classified accidental, it was found to be caused by a cigarette butt that was improperly discarded. The fire report has been sent to the Decatur County Prosecutor's Office for review of any potential charges.
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3: Mostly sunny skies expected across Decatur County today with a high of near 69. Tonight, clear skies with a low around 41. Tuesday, we look for the sun to return and a high near 70. Tuesday night, clear with a low around 48. As we look through the rest of the week, looking for highs in the upper 70s.
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0: This is some news I've been hoping for, and we got it today. Hey, it's Kathy Taylor. They announced earlier on Good Morning America the entire lineup for the upcoming Dolly Parton special. Ashley McBride, Amy Grant, Carly Pierce, Brad Paisley, Darius Rucker, Carrie Underwood, Kimberly Williams Paisley, Kelsey Ballerini, Lainey Wilson, Little Big Town, Ricky Skaggs, Reba, Vince Gill, and Ella Langley, too, is going to be a part of that. In fact, she's coming up here in just a couple minutes for you. That's airing on October the 21st on ABC. 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

0: hope you had a good weekend, especially kids and teachers, now that school's back in. You know, those weekends, oh, they mean even more. And I hope your week is off to a good start, too, especially teachers. You know what today is? It's October the 5th, World Teachers Day.
1: No country music was harmed in the making of this song. This is

0: say so. Their tour just got underway a few weeks ago, Dan and Shay. They've got Tyler Hubbard on board for that, who's only just getting started. The new year is going to be big for him, reuniting with Brian Kelly and Florida Georgia Line for a festival tour. Not the only big announcement for the next year. Kenny Chesney's tour has been announced, too, and it's also going to be big. He's got new artist Graylin James on board for that, who's on his way a little later.
1: Tree Country, 1330 WTRE.
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extra good to Graylin James with the success of that song. And whoo, next year is even better. 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
4: Mostly sunny skies expected across Decatur County today with a high of near 69. Tonight, clear skies with a low around 41. Tuesday, we look for the sun to return and a high near 70. Tuesday night, clear with a low around 48. As we look through the rest of the week, looking for highs in the upper 70s.
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Ian Hardy wrote that song together because they really, really, really love their hometown. That is more than my hometown from Morgan Wallen. I am Biscuit, hanging out with you on your Monday, and here is Hudson Westbrook. Painted you pretty.

0: when you're just doing bad after a breakup and looking for any just anything to make you feel a little bit better, just temporarily. That's your boozy good news. 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

0: make it sweet. All right. So John Hamm, the actor, he is becoming a dad for the first time at 55 years old. So he's decided to take a year off of acting, you know, devote more time to being very tired with a newborn and all that. Kid's not here yet, but he's ready for it. And he talked with Seth Meyers about how he feels, and, well, they both bonded over being old dads.
1: Yeah, how are you feeling about this?
2: By turns, very excited.
1: Yeah.
2: And deeply terrified.
1: Yeah.
2: So I think I'm doing it right.
1: I think that's right. Yeah. And by the way, that doesn't ever go away. As a fellow old dad, I'm always excited when an older
2: dad.
1: You've
2: got nothing on me.
1: No, I know that's what I'm so. You make me feel like a young dad. You're making me feel
2: then
1: young again.
2: Your job is done here.
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0: It is a weird feeling when you go from, like, kind of good at being alone and kind of good at being lonely to all of a sudden falling for somebody and then, you know, all of a sudden letting go of that emotional self-reliance. It's scary and exciting. That is Stella Lefty's new one, Something to Lose. And in a few minutes, got Mitchell Tenpenny on the way, and Zach Topp is going through divorce and not feeling sane.
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3: An update from Greensburg Fire Chief Nathan Stormer regarding the TAP fire. On August 30th, just after 6 p.m., a fire was reported at 116 East Washington Street. Units from the Greensburg Fire Department and Greensburg Police Department working together were able to suppress the fire quickly before spreading. Initially, the cause of the fire was said to be an electrical cause. Upon further investigation of the fire debris and video surveillance, fire investigators were able to rule out any electrical cause. While the fire is still classified accidental, it was found to be caused by a cigarette butt that was improperly discarded. The fire report has been sent to the Decatur County Prosecutor's Office for review of any potential charges.
2: Mostly sunny skies expected across Decatur County today with a high of near 69. Tonight, clear skies with a low around 41. Tuesday, we look for the sun to return and a high near 70. Tuesday night, clear with a low around 48. As we look through the rest of the week, looking for highs in the upper 70s.
4: 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And if you can't find sunshine, then be someone's sunshine. 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

she's making money off of a bad memory with an ex, and he's just having to sit home and listen to it. I wonder what that feels like, being on the other side of that. Lauren Delaney and Chase Matthew, All My Exes. I am Biscuit, hanging out with you on your Monday, and here's a guy who has been sober for a very long time, but he understands his audience drinks and has fun. Here's Brantley Gilbert, Bottoms Up.

0: 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It's Lainey Wilson, Phone, Keys, Wallet. 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

0: Zach John King, get to drinking. All right, so the mysterious movie Digger came out this past weekend with Tom Cruise in it. And it was mysterious because it didn't seem to show what happened in the movie at all in the previews. Now, it did pretty decently. Also, Riz Ahmed and Sandra Hüller in that movie. And they got to do something in that movie that very few people in the entire world get to do.
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scar tissue in us. There's a lot of messed up things in us from previous relationships that people have left in there. We all have it, though. It kind of stacks up, and at points you just get, like, I don't know, you just get negative about love. You just get so pessimistic. That is Co Wetzel with Jaded. And in a few minutes, got Hudson Westbrook on the way. And Lady A is, well, they're wondering after a breakup if they're ever going to get over that person. This

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3: On Thursday, October 1st, at approximately 5:45 p.m., Decatur County Communications received a call of an accident at the intersection of State Road 3 and Lincoln Street. The caller, an off-duty Greensburg police officer, reported that the crash involved a vehicle and an e-bike. Emergency responders arrived and found a passenger car driven by Brandon Garrison, 42, of Greensburg, and the e-bike being driven by Bernard Haskamp, 58, of Greensburg, in the intersection. The driver of the car and several witnesses all advised that the car was proceeding south on State Road 3 under the direction of a green traffic light when Haskamp crossed into traffic. Haskamp struck the side of Garrison's car while it was attempting to stop to avoid the collision. Haskamp was wearing a helmet at the time of the crash and was transported to Decatur County Hospital and later Lifeline to Methodist Hospital for non-life-threatening injuries. Haskamp's medical status is currently unknown. Drivers are reminded to use care when approaching and passing through intersections. Bicycle riders are reminded to use care and follow the rules of the roads when operating on a public roadway. Responding agencies involve Decatur County Communications, Greensburg Police Department, Greensburg Fire Department, Decatur County EMS, Decatur County Sheriff's Department, Lifeline, and Platinum Wrecker Service. An update from Greensburg Fire Chief Nathan Stormer regarding the TAP fire. On August 30th, just after 6 p.m., a fire was reported at 116 East Washington Street. Units from the Greensburg Fire Department and Greensburg Police Department working together were able to suppress the fire quickly before spreading. Initially, the cause of the fire was said to be an electrical cause. Upon further investigation of the fire debris and video surveillance, fire investigators were able to rule out any electrical cause. While the fire is still classified accidental, it was found to be caused by a cigarette butt that was improperly discarded. The fire report has been sent to the Decatur County Prosecutor's Office for review of any potential charges. Decatur County REMC has awarded nearly $26,000 to local organizations. Decatur County REMC Community Trust Committee recently met to review Operation Roundup grant request. The committee awarded a total of $25,998.40 to 12 local organizations. Those receiving awards were Race Across America Ripley County, Greensburg Bread of Life, Batesville Food Pantry, All for One Ministry, New Point Volunteer Fire Department, Ripley County's Loved Foster 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Ministry. The grant cycle included additional funding made available through Hoosier Energy's initiative to secure future power supply from the restart of the Palisades Nuclear Generating Station. This funding provided a direct impact to the communities it serves. 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Zoinks, it's Scooby-Doo Bats and Books. 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
4: Bev Susie Hooten, age 65, of Greensburg, passed away peacefully on Wednesday, September 30th at Ascension St. Vincent Hospital. Susie was born on September 1st, 1961 in Greensburg, the daughter of William and Judith Masser Smith. She graduated from Greensburg Community High School in 1979 and went on to earn a business degree from the Kelly School of Business. Susie worked as a secretary for several years before joining the cafeteria team at Greensburg Junior High School. She spent more than 14 years there, including serving as the cafeteria manager since 2021. Susie was a tender-hearted and kind soul who was always there for the others. She could be stubborn at times, but that same determination was a part of what made her who she was. She was a giver by nature and loved finding little ways to make people feel special. She enjoyed putting together little gifts, baskets filled with candy, giving flowers, and making small loaves of bread and cookies for family and friends. Susie was a homebody who enjoyed the simple things in life. She loved playing games on her phone, taking road trips, working on little crafts, and especially playing bunco with her bunco buddies. She was a founding member of New Directions and was a member of the Greensburg United Methodist Church, where she was involved in many aspects of the church and enjoyed being part of its community. Of all the roles Susie held in her life, being a grandmother was the one she cherished most. She loved her grandchildren dearly and had a special way of making everyone feel like they had a grandma in Susie. Her love, generosity, and caring spirit will be deeply missed by all who knew and loved her. After being diagnosed with cancer, Susie made it clear.

10th at Greensburg United Methodist Church. A memorial service will begin at noon, also at the church. In lieu of flowers, memorial contributions may be made to the Greensburg Animal Shelter or to the donor's choice. Susie will be remembered for her tender heart, her generous spirit, determination, and the countless little ways she made others feel loved. Most of all, she will be remembered as a loving mother, a cherished grandmother, and a friend who was always there when someone needed her. And again, Bev Susie Hooten, age 65, of Greensburg, passed away peacefully on Wednesday, September 30th, 2026. Mark R. Redelman, age 71, of Greensburg, passed away peacefully on September 30th. He was born October 15th, 1954, in Indianapolis, the son of Alvin John and Edna Badel Redelman. He was a 1972 graduate of South Decatur High School. Mark was a man of many talents and many interests. He was a member of the Millhausen Volunteer Fire Department and the Immaculate Conception Catholic Church. Mark was a talented musician who enjoyed singing and playing bass. He was a former member of Leapin' Lizards, Slow Cruise, and Three Wheel Drive. He was the owner of Redelman Shepherds and trained German Shepherds for search and rescue and cadaver locating. He was active in the Red Cross and was often seen at health and safety fairs across the state, helping interactions with children and dog safety. He had a gift for gab, and man, was he quick-witted. Throughout his life, he wore many hats and worked in a variety of fields, including at Coyote Run Kennel, Redelman Shepherds, and Redelman Farms. He later worked as a truck driver for Allegiant Trucking. Those who knew Mark will remember him as a true jack-of-all-trades, king of nothing, a phrase that captured his independent spirit, his willingness to try just about anything, and his unique sense of humor. Mark is survived by his children, Christopher Redelman, Nick Redelman, Crystal and Jeremy Moore, Lisa Redelman, Tammy Shreve. Grandchildren, Thomas Redelman, Felicity Redelman, Jada Redelman, Jocelyn Redelman, Annika Redelman, Dakota Moore, Ethan Moore, Robert Moore, Lauren Peets, Sarah Shreve, Chloe Shreve, Sophie Shreve, sister Jerry White, niece Shayna and Andrew Richmond, as well as three great-grandchildren. He was preceded in death by his parents and former spouse Nancy Redelman. Visitation for family and friends will be held on Wednesday, October 7th from 9:30 a.m. until the start of the funeral service at 11 a.m. at the Gilliland Howe Funeral Home. Deacon Brad Anderson will be officiating. Burial will follow at the Hebron Cemetery. Memorial contributions may be made to the Greensburg Decatur County Animal Shelter. Online condolences may be made to the family at GillilandHowe.com. And again, Mark R. Redelman, age 71, of Greensburg, passed away peacefully on September 30th, 2026. John F. Geis, age 58, of rural Frankfort, passed away on September 29th at Community North Heart and Vascular Hospital in Indianapolis. He was born December 24th, 1967, to Alfred and Shirley Dykus Geis in Greensburg. He married Michelle Brown on September 27th, 2008, in Frankfort, Indiana, and she survives. John grew up in Greensburg and later moved to Michigan and also Paragon, Indiana, before coming to Clinton County in 2000. John was a 1986 graduate of Greensburg High School and earned his Bachelor's of Science degree from Purdue University in 1990 in mechanical engineering. He worked as a maintenance manager and engineer at Federal Mogul Tenneco for over 30 years. Upon retiring, he worked at Trueland John Deere dealership in Frankfort. John also farmed. He was a family man who cherished spending time with his wife, his boys, and his grandsons, as well as everyone around him that he loved. In addition to farming, John enjoyed woodworking and working on cars and machinery. He loved attending auctions and being outdoors working in his barn. He was often found around his grill cooking and smoking meat. John attended St. Paul Lutheran Church in Frankfort. Survivors include his wife, Michelle, his sons, Kyle and Taylor Mooneyhan of Morrow, Ohio, Trent and fiance, Haley Mooneyhan of Kokomo, and Grant Geis of Frankfort, his mother, Shirley Hager of Greensburg, his grandsons, Colton and Ryler, his brother, Joe and Susan Geis of Greensburg, his sisters, Karen and Reuben Lomax of Columbus, Indiana, Donna and Hank Carson of Heltonville, Indiana, Sue Fixmer of Greensburg, Mary Ann Geis of Greensburg, and Debbie.

0: and Brett Burton of Greensburg. His sister-in-law, Karen Jones of Indianapolis, several nieces and nephews, and his godsons, Adam Fullenkamp of Osgood and Robbie Geis of Colorado. John was preceded in death by his father, Alfred, his stepdad, Robert Hager, and his brother, Robert Geis. Friends may visit from 4 to 8 p.m. on Tuesday, October 6th at Goodwin Funeral Home at 200 South Main Street in Frankfort, Indiana. A funeral service will be held at the funeral home at 10:30 a.m. on Wednesday, October 7th. Goodwin Funeral Home is honored to assist the Geis family. Memorials may be made to Tunnels to Towers at 2361 Highland Boulevard, Staten Island, New York, 10306. And again, John F. Geis, age 58, of rural Frankfort, Indiana, passed away September 29, 2026. Ruth Ellen Hurley, age 93, of Greensburg, passed away on Sunday, September 27th at Aspen Place in Greensburg. She was born June 19, 1933 in Sunman, Indiana, the daughter of Howard and Alvina Mossmeyer. On October 5th, 1963, she married Bob Hurley. They built a life together until his death on January 19th, 2001. Ruth began her working years in the sewing room at Hillenbrand, and later moved into the office when her girls were little. She left that work behind so she could be home with them. She enjoyed sewing and going out to eat. And at Aspen Place, she looked forward to bingo, and she followed college basketball with room in her heart for both Indiana and Purdue. She collected Long & Burger baskets with the same quiet pride she brought to everything she cared about. More than any of those things, she loved spending time with her family. The family is grateful to the staff at Aspen Place for the care and love Ruth received while she was a resident there. She's survived by her daughters, Amy Hurley and Cindy Molnar, and grandchildren, Molly Hurley and Cassidy Molnar. In addition to her husband, she was preceded in death by her parents. Funeral services were held on September 30th at Myers Funeral Home in Batesville, Indiana. Memorial contributions may be made to the Greensburg Decatur County Animal Shelter. And again, Ruth Ellen Hurley, age 93, of Greensburg, passed away Sunday, September 27th, 2026.
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2: Gunshots overnight. You're listening to Network Indiana. I'm Jarrett Lewis. A 17-year-old from Yorktown is found shot and killed in Muncie early this morning. The victim, identified as Christopher Wilson Jr., was discovered inside a vehicle with multiple gunshot wounds. Wilson was committed to play college football at West Virginia University. Yorktown schools say Wilson was not only a great football player, but an even better friend. Anyone with information is urged to contact the Muncie Police Department. Two separate hit and runs happening in Indianapolis over the weekend, leaving two people dead. One of those, a 9-year-old boy who was struck and killed on the city's northwest side.
3: I understand that crashes happen and mistakes happen, and it takes just a second of looking away or looking at your phone or not paying attention, but choosing to leave the scene of a crash is a deliberate decision, and it's a deliberate decision that comes with consequences.
2: IMPD Sergeant Amanda Hibschman says officers got the involved car's license plate and determined Frank Basil was the one driving. Lawrence police then located the car and arrested him. He's accused of killing the child. In the other hit and run, a woman was killed on the city's west side Sunday. The Indianapolis Fraternal Order of Police making it official with backing the Republican nominee for Marion County Prosecutor.
4: Quite frankly, Philip Faust can and will restore confidence to the Marion County Prosecutor's Office.
2: And the FOP President Rick Snyder earlier today, the Indianapolis FOP represents police officers of multiple departments, including from IMPD, Beech Grove, and Speedway. The average gas price in Indiana for Monday at $3.74 a gallon, according to AAA. That's down 14 cents from a week ago. The national average is $4.36. And exit interviews for the Indiana Fever over the weekend. General Manager Amber Cox says she feels like the team did well managing a tough season.
5: When you have a big three like ours, that's going to be the expectation. We have those as well. Obviously, we fell short of that. We're disappointed. Only one team is happy at the end of every season. But I think we made a lot of positive strides.
2: She says re-signing guard Kelsey Mitchell is a top priority for them. I'm Jarrett Lewis. You're listening to Network Indiana.
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9: Mostly sunny skies expected across Decatur County today with a high of near 69. Tonight, clear skies with a low around 41. Tuesday, we look for the sun to return and a high near 70. Tuesday night, clear with a low around 48. As we look through the rest of the week, looking for highs in the upper 70s.
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13: I knew I'd see her around. I'd be at some party. She'd show up and I'd be walking out. 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

stories about a small town going through a breakup afterwards and having to, like, live in a museum of memories, you know, and then possibly running into them consistently. 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I am Biscuit, hanging out with you on your Monday, and here's Riley Green, who's definitely drunk. Here's Fake, as you drunk.

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0: go by. All right, so something kind of surprising happened at the box office this weekend. Verity, which is a movie with Dakota Johnson and stars Anne Hathaway. Number one movie in the world. $60 million, and they really didn't do that much advertising either. Well, Anne Hathaway, when it comes to her problems, maybe worrying about box office stuff, she doesn't care. She burns her problems, and she thinks you should too.
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1: 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It's really powerful.
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11: Greensburg High School, where we are ready for the JV matchup for the girls volleyball. I'm Christy Peters, and I have Michelle Gauck here with me.
12: Hello, Christy. I'm going to do my best here. It's been a minute.
11: It has been a minute, but we're going to do just fine. Todd is homesick, so Michelle's joining me this time, and we're going to do the best that we can.
12: Sounds good. Should be a good matchup here between Batesville and Greensburg. It looks like Batesville's got a 23-5 record, 4-0 in the conference, and Greensburg's 17-2, and they're 3-1 in the conference, so it should be a pretty good matchup.
11: I think we're going to have a good game.
12: I think so. Always is. Just Greensburg and Batesville is a huge rivalry anyway. So yep. Even if the records don't match up, I feel like you're still getting a good game out of them.
11: Absolutely.
12: Always.
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11: 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All right. I think that's, oh, I got to get our cheer block in. We have quite a few fans from both sides here supporting their teams tonight. So,
12: yeah, it looks like Breast Cancer Awareness Night. Lots of pink in the gym, which is unusual for both teams being blue.
11: Yes, it is. And I think there's a special ceremony they're going to do in between the JV and the varsity.
12: Great.
11: I saw Mandy Lauren from Decatur County Hospital.
12: I saw her hand something to the announcer, so yep, you're probably right.
11: I think that's right.
12: Yeah, great calls.
11: So our cheer block sponsors are Morning Breeze. 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
11: All right, Michelle, let's try to get these starting lineups in here.
12: Sounds great.
11: We're going to go with Batesville first, since they're the visitors. Number 4, Carly Blanton. Number 8, Braille.
12: I think it's Brielle. I think.
11: Okay. Brielle Maple. Mm-hmm. Number 11, Naya Moon. Mm-hmm. Number 12, Brianna Brochers.
12: I think that's how they pronounced it when they said it.
11: And 13, Elise Caney.
12: I think it's Elsie.
11: Elsie.
12: We're going to try to figure this out between
11: us. We're going to figure it out. Yeah. I got you to give my back
12: I was
11: here.
12: Listening when they
11: good,
12: were naming
11: good,
12: them.
11: Good, I was reading.
12: I know.
11: So, number 14, Reese Ritchie. And number 25, Ella Peets.
12: Yep, that's good.
11: Then for the Greensburg side, number 2, Lucy Shepherd. Number 5, Madison Van. Number 10, Emma Burkhart. Number 12, Abby Porter. Number 15, Paisley Ferdinand. Number 16, Carly Grivey. And number 17, Macy Flannery.
12: Great.
11: So there's our starting lineups. We're getting ready to get some action here.
12: Looks like for those of you watching, Greensburg's in the white. And the Bulldogs are in the blue tonight. I know sometimes when you're watching from home and they're the same colors, you got to figure out who's who here. So,
11: yep,
12: Greensburg's in home white tonight.
17: And who won the toss? Where is it going to go?
18: I did not pay attention to that. I was trying to read these names, so I don't know. We're going to find out here in just a minute.
17: He's still double-checking, making sure everybody's in the right spot. So. All right. Carly's going to be our libero there in the back.
18: Yep. She checked into the game. Looks like number 8 is going to be the libero for Batesville, which is Brielle Maple. Okay.
17: Brielle. I like that name.
18: Brielle. That's how they pronounced it. Brielle.
17: Well, I'm glad you were listening because I was just trying to get all of
18: I hope that's right because I kind of had the headphones on, so I hope I heard it right.
17: All right. It's up. Number 11.
18: Okay. There's a nice kill there.
17: It was.
18: Number 11 is Naya Moon for Batesville.
17: Yep.
18: So Batesville's the first one. First one to make a score tonight.
17: And it looked like I couldn't tell who was up there blocking, but they...
18: I'm going to have a rough time seeing that, Christy, because the thing is right in front of me here. Okay. So.
17: All right.
18: On the Batesville side, I can handle.
17: Oh. All right. That was 17 to 5. That's Vaughn. Bam.
18: Free ball going over from the libero from Batesville.
17: Grivey up to Van, and that would be Ferdinand with that kill for Greensburg.
18: That was a nice set. That was a good 1-2-3. You know, it was a nice pass. It was a nice set. Set up perfectly for Ferdinand.
17: See, you're going to keep me in line.
18: 1-1. That's right. 1-1 so far. We're just trading points here. Ferdinand's up to serve for Greensburg. Another nice one.
17: All right, up to the front row. Nope. Yep, it didn't go over.
18: Nope, that was number 14 for Batesville. That

0: Nice, nice. Awesome. That was Porter.
1: Yep, Porter for the kill over there. Went right down straight in front of the Batesville player.
0: That was a nice set there. Nice one. 3-2, Pirates leading Batesville here in the first set.
1: Lucy Shepherd into the game, and Carly Grivey serving. Three ball over. Oh, Shields. Back setting set. Up yep. Porter.
0: Nice back set to Porter.
1: Yeah,
0: that was pretty. That was pretty.
1: Another one right down in front of the Batesville player.
0: 4-2, Greensburg leading here early in this first set.
1: Grivey's still serving.
0: Long, wow. That one, I thought that one was going out, but Batesville
1: too.
0: Picked it up.
1: Oh, dear.
0: Oh, boy. Oh, that was a nice save there by Abby Porter, Christy.
1: She had to go out of bounds and hit it without it going on that pole.
0: Yeah, she did a great job of saving that for Greensburg and saving the point. 5-2, Greensburg serving. Another long one to the back row.
1: Oof. Oh, goodness.
0: You know, Batesville got lucky on that. That set was not good for Batesville.
1: No.
0: They got lucky that that went down on Greensburg's side. That was not a good
1: set.
0: They
1: did. Shields was up there. She tried to put it back over, but.
0: This is Brielle Maple serving for Batesville.
1: Grivey up to Van to Porter with that set. Oh, my goodness.
0: This time Batesville handled that.
1: Yep.
0: They saw that coming. Nice set.
1: Set for Shields.
0: Yep. Nice, nice pickup there on the back row.
1: Yeah, that was Condon that's come into the game for Greensburg.
0: And I'm telling you, number 12 for Batesville, she is a swinger. I'm telling you, she is swinging at those balls. That is Brianna Brashears. That one was long, but I think she did three in a row there.
1: I think
0: she had three hits in a row. The third one finally went out. 6-3, Greensburg leading.
1: A planet back serving.
0: Free ball from Batesville.
1: That was number 4 Condon back there, and they set up. Oh, number 3 came into the game. That's Bennett.
0: Oh, nice block there. I'm not even sure if it got over, but nice tandem block there between 7 and 2. I think that was who Lucy Shepherd and Jocelyn Shields on the block.
1: It was. They were up there ready.
0: They were. Yeah, I don't think it was going to make it over, but.
1: Is that number 1 back there? So
0: yep, that was number 1. Field? Yep. Free ball. Oh, it hit the scoreboard. It can't do that.
1: Nope, it cannot do that.
0: Nope, it hit the scoreboard and came down on Greensburg's side. That's not allowed, so
1: nope.
0: That'll be a point to Greensburg.
1: They can play it on their own side.
0: That's exactly right.
1: But they can't play it if it goes over to the other. The plaintiff's still serving.
0: Ooh, not a great up there for Batesville. That was not a very good first hit there for Batesville. That threw them definitely out of system there sure.
1: Yep. They were going to the ground trying to save it.
0: Batesville or Greensburg up 9-3 here in the first set. Still serving. Little miscue there. Oh, nice save there by Greensburg, by Carly. Nice, nice save there by Greensburg.
1: Good.
0: Carly really laid out for that, and she gave it all for that. They're going to take a timeout over here on Batesville's side with Pirates leading 10-3 early in this first set, Christy.
1: All right, we'll be back.
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1: All right. He is fixing the tension there just a little bit on that pole.
0: Yeah, Greensburg out of the timeout here. Greensburg's going to serve again. I think it's, is it a planet
1: a
0: serving?
1: Planet,
0: still,
1: yep.
0: still serving.
1: She's back there.
0: And Greensburg's got a lead 10-3 here in this first set. And still making a run here.
1: Yeah, they're really working together well.
0: Mm-hmm. Looking good. Long one to the back row. Still not a great hit there on the first one. A free ball going over.
1: Yep. A planet
0: comes
1: up.
0: Yep.
1: Shields.
0: Yep, Shields. Yep. That was a good hit, too. Nice pick up there. It's going to be a free ball coming over from Greensburg to Batesville. On the back row, it's picked up.
1: All right. Shields is going to put that over. Has to go free.
0: Another free ball. Oh, nice there. Lucy Shepherd.
1: Yep.
0: She was right on that. That middle tried to kind of dink it over the net there and try.

0: catch her off guard, but she didn't catch her. Good awareness there by Lucy.
1: Yep, she was very aware. There we go.
0: There's a nice up, a little bit close to the net for Batesville, but there's a nice kill, but a great dig out there by number four for Greensburg.
1: Yeah, that's a
0: nice hit there by Lucy.
1: Yep,
0: she's doing a great job there in the middle of that front row. Greensburg leads 12-3. And actually serving.
1: The lineup is still back there.
0: I think they were trying to ice her with the timeout, but it didn't work.
1: It did not work. She is steady and ready.
0: Yep. She's on a roll here. There's a nice up for Batesville.
1: Much better for Batesville, yes.
0: Oh, and number 25 for Batesville, Ella Peets, tried to kill that, but into the net for them.
1: Into the net.
0: Point Batesville, 13-3, or point Greensburg, 13-3 for Greensburg.
1: That was a good set.
0: Nice block and nice. She followed her own block with the hit. That was a nice move by Shields.
1: Yeah.
0: Out.
1: Out of bounds. Another point for Greensburg.
0: Number 14, Reese Ritchie. Too long for Batesville. 14-3. Pirates still leading this first set. And a Planet's still serving, isn't it? Is that the Planet?
1: Yep, that's her. She's still back there.
0: Oh, they got that. That barely made over. That was a nice pickup by a plant up there.
1: Jocelyn
0: Shields. That time she hits it out there on that left side.
1: Yep.
0: Side out
1: too
0: there for Greensburg.
1: Then it was a good run, though. They got to get the serve back now.
0: Pirates up 14-4 in the first set, but Batesville serving here. Number 14, Reese Ritchie.
1: Reese Ritchie. Look at you.
0: Yeah, I've got that page turned up. That's
1: all
0: why.
1: Right. Oh, Lucy.
0: Oh, miscue there by Lucy. Goes backwards off of Lucy on the serve receive there.
1: That's all right. Take a step back.
0: Yep. Regroup.
1: Catch it this time. And I love the sportsmanship that the teams have with each other.
0: I love it. Yeah. Volleyball's a good one. They pump each other up, that's for sure. Another nice serve. That's picked up nice in the back row.
1: Grady up front.
0: Addison Bennett from the over. Nice one by Batesville, but nice pickup there by a Planet. Shields. Ooh. Kind of a bad set there, but 12 made it work.
1: Grady to Bennett.
0: Pushes it to the back row, but Batesville's there for it. There's a nice hit. Nice dig out of the back row on that one.
1: She just rolled that right over.
0: She just rolled it right over. Another hit coming in. Oh, it's in.
1: Oh, yeah.
0: Number four, Carly Blanton. It looked like it was going to float out, and they let it go, but it just right on that back line. That's a hard way to judge. It's hard to judge those.
1: It is so hard. That's where you need your teammates. We were talking about that.
0: Absolutely.
1: Got to be back there being your eye since you're watching that ball.
0: I thought it was going to go out, not going to lie.
1: I know. I did, too.
0: 14 still serving. Reese Ritchie still serving for Batesville. Not a bad pickup. A little sideways there for Greensburg. It's going to be a free ball over.
1: Back row.
0: Ooh. That was just a push over by Batesville, but Greensburg's handling it well, and Shields sends it to the back. Nice pickup there
1: 14,
0: by Batesville.
1: 12.
0: Nice block there by Lucy again. Block. She's all over the place.
1: Carly sets up Bennett.
0: She's pushed it over. Two-hand pushed it. Batesville's got it picked up here. Oh, wow. Nice dig there by number four for Greensburg.
1: Condren.
0: Lucy sends it back over here. Number 12 for Batesville. Oh, my gosh. What a great save. A free ball come over. That was an amazing move there by number four for Greensburg.
1: She stuck her arm out and caught it. Oh, my goodness.
0: Nice effort on both sides. The Planet made a move for that one. It just a little bit out of her reach, but I like the ball movement there.
1: Absolutely.
0: Nice volley.
1: Yeah, nice volley back and forth, and everybody taking their turn.
0: Absolutely. 14-7, Batesville serving Greensburg. Greensburg's up 14-7.
1: Good dig. Yeah, Planet sets that up.
0: Ooh, nice hit by Lucy.
1: Awesome.
0: Was that in? They called that in. Wow, that was a commanding hit, Christy.
1: It was. She was up really high and straight down it went.
0: That's how you do it.
1: Yep. She has a really hard spike.
0: Yeah, and she's a little bitty thing.
1: Yeah, she is a little bitty thing. But
0: she can get up there.
1: Strength there.
0: Greensburg serving again here. Looks like Macy Flannery.
1: Yeah, Flannery came in to serve.
0: Back set for Batesville. Back set there to number 12 for Batesville, which is Brianna Bushhorn. Oh, Brashears, I'm sorry. Didn't quite work out.
1: Nope.
0: Net ball for Brashears.
1: Went into the net. So Flannery's still serving here for Greensburg.
0: Wow. Long serve. They picked it up. Oh, wow. What a nice save by Batesville.
1: It was. Oh, my goodness. She was setting it from the floor.
0: Kind of a softball swing there.
1: Oh, Ferdinand's dink over.
0: Nice push over there. Greensburg leads 17-7 here in this first set and still serving. Oh, another nice serve right on that left line.
1: That was an ace. Went straight down there. That had to be real close because I wasn't sure that was going to be in.
0: Carly Blanton literally laid out for that.
1: Yeah.
0: She did everything she could to try to get to that ball. Another hard serve there. Hit coming over. Back goes a little bit backwards, but
1: there we go.
0: We're there to get it.
1: Yep. Flannery hit that back over.
0: Ooh, tight set there for Batesville, but they made it work.
1: Carly sets up Ferdinand.
0: Ooh.
1: Oh,
0: nice by Ferdinand, but a nice block there by number four. Carly Blanton was right there for it.
1: Yep. And Carly Grivey went to the floor to try to catch it, but she just couldn't get there.
0: Batesville serving now. 18-8. Greensburg leads in the first set.
1: Yep. Number 12 serving.
0: For Shears. Nice back set to Lucy again, and it's in.
1: Oh,
0: I think that's
1: it
0: in.
1: It was down on that line.
0: She found that back corner. Great,
1: she
0: great
1: did.
0: Find for her.
1: Yeah, good placement of that for sure.
0: She's finding it today. And she gets to serve.
1: Yep, now she gets to serve.
0: Greensburg's almost in the red zone here. 19-8, and Greensburg's serving. They're up 19-8 in the first set.
1: She's got a really good serve, too.
0: Oh, yeah. Wow. Free ball coming over from Batesville.
1: Yep, they were not sure who was going to
0: get there. Free ball going over from Greensburg also.
1: Back row.
0: Finally get a hit over, but it doesn't make it over. For Batesville, number 11, Naya Moon, it just didn't make it over, so point two. To Greensburg, it looks like Batesville's going to take a timeout and talk about it. It's 20-8 in this first set. Greensburg's up.
1: All right, we'll be back.
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1: All right, here we go. Lucy's still serving over on the Greensburg side. Let's see if it shook her up taking that timeout.
0: See if they tried to, what do they call it when they try to
1: ice them?
0: There you go. I was going to say freeze them, but ice them. That's right. Nope, it didn't work. She's done a great serve.
1: She did.
0: Oh, that's a tight ball going over for Batesville. Greensburg picks it up.
1: Oh, almost.
0: A plan up tried there. I think she was just trying to go right over the top of that blocker that didn't make it over the net.
1: Nope, it didn't. It was a good effort, that's for sure. All right, now number 25.
0: Ella Peets serving for Batesville. 20-9. Greensburg up.
1: Carly Grivey's out of bounds getting it. Number 10, Emma Burkhart gets it over.
0: Wow, nice hit. Nice kill there by Batesville. Number 13 for Batesville, which is Elsie Caney. That was a nice kill for her from the middle.
1: It was. I think that's the first time we've seen her in.
0: I think so, too.
1: Yeah.
0: Gave him some life there.
1: It did.
0: Ella Peets again for Batesville serving 20-10. Greensburg up.
1: Ferdinand does well. A plan up sets up Burkhart.
0: Nice by Burkhart. It is picked up well by Batesville, but it was a good hit.
1: Grivey up to a plan up, setting up Burkhart.
0: Oh, nice block there, but Greensburg survives.
1: Oh, my goodness, I don't know how. That's
0: Batesville
1: awesome.
0: Pushed it over.
1: A plan up sets up.
0: That's Bennett.
1: Bennett over there. I couldn't see her number.
0: Free ball coming over for Batesville. There's another set for Burkhart. They were right there, Batesville, right there on the block.
1: Free ball over by Grivey.
0: Another hit coming. Nice. Oh. they got number four was in the net for Batesville.
4: I was like, what happened?
0: Yeah, because she hit it, and she can hit it that second time off the block. So yeah. I thought they were going to call her for that.
4: Yeah.
0: Number four, Carly Blanton, was in the net there. She after she hit it, I think she just had a little bit too much momentum going into the net there.
4: I don't think I could get stopped going in the net sometimes.
0: No. Got to walk a line there.
4: All right, number five, Van serving for Greensburg.
0: Little miscue there on Batesville's side, but they do get it back over to Greensburg.
4: That was Porter.
0: Nice block there. Looks like we got Burkhart. Yep, she just pushed it over. A little miscue over here on Batesville's side. Point for Greensburg. 22-10. Greensburg up in this first set.
4: Van going back to serve, right?
0: Yes, Van's still serving, yep. Another nice one. Kind of a skimmer over the net. Nice pickup there by the libero for Batesville, though. Another nice hit, but picked up well in the back row.
4: Van over to Ferdinand.
0: Long, and it's... Oh, she called that in.
4: On the line. Woo! Had to be on the line.
0: It had to be on the line. From here, it looked like it, but she's right there. She knows.
4: That's why she's the line judge.
0: Absolutely. Ferdinand finds the back line. It's 23-10. Greensburg up in this first set against Batesville. Van's still serving. Oh, gosh, that's a rocket of the serve.
4: It was right over the
0: Oh, there you go. Batesville finally got one to go over there. Elsie Caney's got one to take that time.
4: Yep, Burkhart blocked it, but it went sideways.
0: Yep.
4: Oh, yes, and I just want to mention that, you know, it's Christy Peters and Michelle Galk here for WTRE Radio.
0: Absolutely. There's a nice up there on the back row. Going to Ferdinand, that's a nice one. It's picked up on the back row by Batesville. Oh, little miscue there. Number 14 for Batesville, Reese Ritchie. Not the best set. Put kind of in a bad position there.
4: Yeah,
0: right into the net.
4: Right into the net.
0: Set point here. Set point number one for Greensburg. It's 24-11.
4: Ferdinand serving.
0: Nice one. Squeeze there on the left-hand side. Oh, another miscue for Batesville.
4: No.
0: And that will be the set.
4: Yep.
0: Greensburg takes the first one, 25-11 in this best of five match here. No, JV's best
4: three.
0: Of three, right? Was
4: it
0: JV?
4: Three.
0: That's
4: yep.
0: right.
4: This
0: We're
4: is
0: in three.
4: Just three so.
0: That's right.
4: All right. We'll go to some of our sponsors while
0: Sounds
4: we get
0: good.
4: Ready for this next set.
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4: 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And we are streaming on our WTRE Radio on YouTube tonight. We're in the JV action for Greensburg versus Batesville here. And Greensburg won the first set.
0: Mm-hmm. So 25-11. Pretty handily.
4: Yes, they did. I'm excited. And as we get ready for our second set, this sponsor is Decatur County Memorial Hospital.
1: Hospital.
0: Thank you so much.
1: 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Can you tell I say that one quite a bit?
0: I can tell. You've got it down.
1: I got that one down.
0: Doesn't take long to get it down, does
1: no.
0: it, boy?
1: Some of
0: you
1: them.
0: You say it how many times and you figure it out.
1: Yep, absolutely.
0: Can't tell. Don't remember. Let's see. Are we going with the same starters on the second match as we did with the first?
1: Know.
0: Let me see.
1: I think so.
0: It looks like it. Two's out there. So Lucy Shepherd's out there. Not sure. It looks like maybe a little shakeup. Looks like Madison Van started in the first set, so we got a little bit of a shakeup. Looks like not sure who's different here.
1: Lucy Shepherd, Van.
0: It looks like Bennett. Yeah, Bennett is starting this time instead of Van. They're trading off here. So
1: there we go.
0: So, but I had was Van was our setter, so we'll have to. I'm not sure. We'll see who does the setting here for Greensburg. Oh, it'll be a plan up. A plan up.
1: To be
0: the setter. Okay.
1: And then, like I said, Carly comes up sometimes and she'll do setting
0: from the back. Okay. Mm-hmm.
1: Yeah.
0: Okay.
1: Yep.
0: It's like Batesville's going to serve first in this set, Christy.
1: Yep. Number 14,
0: Reese Ritchie.
1: All
0: Getting
1: right.
0: ready to start this second set.
1: Here we go.
0: Ooh. Oh, miscue there. That was an ace. Ace for Ritchie on Batesville. Yeah, a little bit of a miscue. I think it looks like Macy Flannery and Ferdinand back there. Neither one of them was sure who was going to get it. So just need some communication over there.
1: Looks like they're talking it out.
0: They're talking it out. They're going to figure it out.
1: All right, as Ritchie serves another one.
0: Another one there. Ferdinand picks this one up, Christy.
1: There's the plan.
0: No doubt. Yep.
1: Burkhart. She just had to push over.
0: Oh, that was a bad second hit there by number 10. Was that number 10 for
1: it was.
0: Batesville? Yeah, a little rough there.
1: All right.
0: I don't even have a number 10 for Batesville, so I don't.
1: Okay.
0: Number 10.
1: Oh, that was Haley Hundley.
0: Okay, Haley Hundley. Okay, I better write that down. Okay.
1: I apologize. She told me they had some added, the C team players were going to come up and play with the JV as well.
0: Great. Oh, there's a little miscue there on Greensburg's side, too. Kind of trading points here. Looks like Batesville's going to take the lead here, 2-1. We've got 24 is Harper Wagner.
1: Okay. She's over here on this one up here if you just want to write it next to her.
0: Got it. Okay.
1: Oh.
0: Ooh. That was in.
1: That would be Porter and, I forget. Flannery. They kind of miscued and didn't communicate back there.
0: Brianna Brashears serving for Batesville. Nope. Another bad pass there on the back row. We're just a little bit out of sorts. We've got to get our groove going here.
1: We do. Settle down, take a deep breath, and get back in it.
0: Batesville up 4-1 here early in the second set. There's a nice up there.
1: Yep, Porter picked it up good. Van set that back up for Porter just to dink it over there.
0: There's a nice hit over. Nice pickup on the back row, though, by Greensburg. Another one by Porter, but it was blocked by Batesville. Oh, that's a tight set. Nice. Ferdinand did a good job of trying to make that go over.
1: Oh, she did, but she had her
0: foot got in the net. She was walking a tight line there.
1: That set was super close
0: to the net.
1: She was so close. She got it over. She just had that momentum. Her foot went over.
0: She did everything she could do. Batesville still serving up 5-1 here in this second set. One right to the middle there.
1: Van sets up Burkhart that time.
0: That was nice. She goes kind of right over the head of the defender. Free ball coming over from Batesville.
1: Rivey up to Porter.
0: Didn't make it over there. Porter's hit did not make it over, so another point to Batesville. We're starting off a little slow here, and we're going to take a timeout and talk about it.
1: We're going to talk about it.
0: They need to talk about it.
1: I think they do, too.
0: Down 6-1 here in the second set.
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1: All right. Everybody's coming back out.
0: Yep.
1: Batesville has taken every second of their timeouts today.
0: Absolutely. Hopefully we just regrouped a little bit. I feel like they're just a little bit flustered. Sometimes you need that break just to, you know, get their head right.
1: Yeah.
0: You know, you're not out of it. It's 6-1. They won the first one. They have a little bit of a cushion. They just got to relax and, you know, play the game.
1: Yep.
0: Batesville's still serving. It's still Brianna Brashear still serving. Oh, and that one, that time it's out.
1: It is out. Oh, my goodness. I couldn't tell.
0: Timeout worked. So a point there for Greensburg. Right.
1: Shields back in, and Ferdinand will be back there serving for Greensburg.
0: Nice serve.
1: Good serve to the back row. 14-25 for Batesville.
0: Nice hit. Goes off block, and we get bad communication.
1: Oh, whoops.
0: Oops. Went off block there, and honestly, was it Carly?
1: Yeah, it was
0: she
1: Carly.
0: She had a good up. It's just like there was no communication from anybody else who was going to take that second hit there.
1: Nope.
0: Okay, number 25 is serving for Batesville now, which is Ella Peets. Batesville is up 7-2 in this second set. Long to the back row. Oh, wow. That was a nice save there. Carly's hit was kind of a rocket there. I couldn't see who actually hit it over there.
1: Shields, I believe.
0: Okay.
1: I think it was Shields that did.
0: Nice heads-up play by her to get that to go over there.
1: It was. She just popped it up, and she popped it over. Carly back serving now.
0: There's a nice pickup for Batesville.
1: 25.
0: Nice hit, but way out there. Way out there.
1: Way across.
0: Number 4, Carly Blanton, a little too strong there. She's a little bitty thing, but she's got some power.
1: She did.
0: Greensburg making some little bit of room here, 4-7 here. Make up some points here. Carly again, Blanton for Batesville, but it's picked up nicely in the back row.
1: Oh, and Porter just pushed it over, and it was a kill.
0: Caught Batesville off guard there. They were expecting her to come hard at him, and yep, took him all, cut him out of speed there, which is exactly what we need.
1: That's exactly what you need to do.
0: That was a close hit on that hit. Nice save by Batesville. Pick up by Carly.
1: Van and
0: comes Shields. Nice block there, but it came right back, and Lucy picked it up on the front row. There's another one coming over, and that one makes it through. Number 11 for Batesville, which is Naya Moon. That was a beautiful hit.
1: That was a really good hit. And Porter and Shepherd were both up there to block it, but it went right between their hands.
0: It was a textbook hit for Moon.
1: Yep.
0: Greensburg down here, 8-5. Batesville serving here.
1: Number 6.
0: That is Amelia Vierling. Wow.
1: Oh, no.
0: Very hard serve there for Carly. She had to lay out to get that, and it went out of control. Nobody could get that.
1: Nope. The fans in the stands.
0: Yeah, for sure. No control on that one. Vierling serving again, and Batesville's up here 9-5. There's a nice up.
1: Yep, Carly did a good up.
0: Oh, darn. Oh, no. And Shields, it goes out. We had a nice up and a nice set, just a little bit too hard-handed there for Shields. 10-5 here in the second set.
1: I was always a setter, so don't ask me to get up and get it down because it just didn't work.
0: There's a pickup on the back row.
1: Carly up to Shepherd.
0: Nice, Lucy. That's a good hit by Lucy there again. Tough one for Batesville, but they make it work. Looks like Greensburg was in the net.
1: Nope.
0: Batesville was in the net. Batesville, okay.
1: Yep. Batesville,
0: hey, we'll take
1: six.
0: That.
1: Absolutely. I couldn't tell who they were going to call it on because they were pretty close to both of them.
0: I don't even see a number. Oh, yep. That's Vierling. That's one that served.
1: They're playing up with the serve there. Set up to Shields.
0: Yeah. That was a nice one in Batesville. Yep. Going to say, that looked like that hit there kind of went nowhere land, and no one could get to it for Batesville.
1: Nope, right out of bounds, so.
0: Greensburg's trying to creep back in here. They've got the serve, and they're down 7-10 in the second set.
1: Number 6 sets up number 13.
0: Oh, wow, that was a nice setup there for Elsie Caney there in the middle. Beautiful hit by her.
1: Yep.
0: Just when we, you know, get, just eke a little bit closer, and then they take control. This is number 11 serving. This is Naya Moon for Batesville.
1: Gravy handles that.
0: That's me a free ball coming over from Greensburg.
1: Yeah, from Bennett.
0: Here's a setup. There's a nice one. Oh, darn. And it goes backwards there for a plant up.
1: Yep.
0: Call that a kill there for Reese Ritchie for Batesville. They're up 12-7 now here in the second set, and they are still serving. Naya Moon will serve for Batesville again. She's got a nice little running serve there.
1: Yes, she does.
0: There's a back set. That's nice.
1: The Shields.
0: Oh, that was Shields.
1: Yeah, it was Shields over there.
0: Nice hit. Nice pick up there on the back row from Greensburg. But, oh, darn.
1: Oh, no.
0: Bennett hits it out. It was a great, great save there. But Bennett just didn't have the right angle to get that to go over.
1: Nope. Condon hit it and just went right straight up towards that net.
0: Nia Moon again for Batesville. Another nice serve. There's a nice pickup on the back row.
1: There we go.
0: Lucy. Oh boy. Lucy had a nice hit, but Elsie Caney was all over that.
1: She was.
0: Right back at her.
1: She read that really well and was right up there to block it.
0: Right back at her. Greensburg's down here in the second set, 14-7, and Batesville's still serving, Christy.
1: Yes, they are.
0: Still Nia Moon. Another good one. There's a pickup that's nice on the back row. Bennett gets that to go over, but they do pick it up over on Batesville's side.
1: Number 12 over.
0: Yep. Cross-court hit that made it over here. Lucy again. That was a nice one to push up to the back row.
1: Oh, hello.
0: Another hit there by, who was that number? I'm trying to see for Batesville. Number 12.
1: 12.
0: Brianna Brashears. They've got a lot of mojo going on the Batesville side this set.
1: The Batesville side does.
0: Nia Moon finally sides out with a long ball out of bounds.
1: All right.
0: Stop the bleeding there for a minute for Greensburg.
1: Yeah.
0: Down 15-8 here with the serve back.
1: Flannery back there looks like she's going to be serving.
0: We got some, we need to make up some points here, Christy.
1: Yes, we do.
0: Nice serve.
1: Good serve.
0: That's tight. That was an overpass
1: Way
0: there.
1: Way to go. Ferdinand was right there.
0: Yep.
1: Put it back in Batesville's face. Down straight in front of them. All right. Let's get that mojo going Greensburg's way.
0: Oh, another nice one for Flannery.
1: Oh, my goodness. Yes.
0: She must have a spin or something on that. They are, Batesville is, their serve receive, they're having difficulty.
1: They are. They're having
0: returning her serves here. So she's a good one to have back there because we got some points to make up. Down 15-10 here in this second set. Another nice serve. There she finally figured out the plan there. Hard one came over. Nice pickup by Flannery.
1: Planet sets up.
0: Lucy. She hasn't had very many misses tonight. She is
1: into the net.
0: She hasn't had very many. Oh, bringing somebody new in here for Batesville to serve. It looks like number 10 is Haley Hundley. Oh, wow. Nice little running serve to the back row. Tight there for the setter. Ferdinand, nice. Batesville picked it up nicely there, though. Oh, another hit there right off of a plan up.
1: Yep.
0: Nia Moon on the kill. Another point for Batesville. Greensburg's down 17-10 in the second set.
1: Yes, they were right into her shoulder on that one. So
0: Greensburg did win the first set, 25-11. So this would send it, if Batesville gets this and sends it into a third one. Little miscue there off of Lucy. Sends it backwards. Didn't quite have the right handle on that serve.
1: Yeah, Misty wants to talk about it.
0: I think Misty should talk about it.
1: I think she should, too.
0: They're down 18-10 here in the second set.
1: We'll be back.
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1: All right. Greensburg's got a little bit of points to make up.
0: Yeah. We got to go on a little bit of a run here. And you know, in volleyball, that's the thing in volleyball, though. You know, you can, everybody goes on runs. So it's not over yet. If it's 18-10, so it's getting, we're getting down to where we got to go. It's go time here for Greensburg. We've got to make up we got to have a side out here pretty quick and just get our communications a little off in this set. So.
1: Yep. And they were doing just that there in the back row as she's getting ready to serve.
0: Again, this is way long, but it's picked up by Grivey. Nice set to Ferdinand. She dinks it over, but they do pick it up. So kind of an easy hit coming over. Carly picks it up here to the back set. Oh, there you go. There's a nice one by Lucy.
1: Yep.
0: They do pick it up, though. Tight, but oh, Batesville made a nice little move close to the net there. Oh, Ferdinand in the net.
1: She was in the net.
0: There was a lot of tight net work there that, for both teams. It was going to be tough for either side to stay out of the net on any of that action there.
1: Yes, it was. Lucy was there to catch that one after the... Oh, there she goes. The planet sets up Ferdinand.
0: Nice hit by Ferdinand. It's off block, and I think they're going to try to send a free ball. That's a nice save by Bates with a free ball coming over.
1: Flannery up to a planet. She sets
0: Ferdinand,
1: up Ferdinand.
0: Nice cross. Oh, there you go. Nice. That was a nice cross kill over there for Ferdinand. That was a good-looking play right there.
1: Yes, it was.
0: Need a few more of those. Greensburg's down 19-11, but they got the serve back.
1: Lucy's going to serve for us. She got a real hard serve, too. So.
0: Yeah, that's a great serve. It's got some spin on it there. Nice little back set. Off block for Greensburg, but picked up by Lucy in the back row. Here's Ferdinand, tight to the net, but she makes it work. Picked up by Batesville. Oh, and a net ball there. Oh, what happened? Did it make it over?
1: It made it over. Bennett hit it, but it went out of bounds.
0: Oh, it hit the net first, and I think it flung itself over the net there, because I thought it was going to be a net ball.
1: Yep, it did.
0: Darn, that was a missed opportunity for us. Sometimes the ball doesn't bounce your way, you know?
1: No.
0: Number 14, Reese Ritchie, serving for Batesville. Batesville up 20-11 in the second set. Nice serve there.
1: Yep.
0: Flannery had to lay out to even make contact with that.
1: Yep. Yes, she did.
0: And no control.
1: Went outside of the pole.
0: Getting into they're in the red zone here.
1: Red zone for Batesville.
0: That's not good. 21-11 here. Still serving is Batesville here. Net ball, we'll take it.
1: Absolutely. Get the serve back.
0: Yep.
1: Get some momentum from that.
0: Yep. So we're making some substitutions here. Number 12's coming in, which is Abby Porter.
1: Number 5, Van, came back in.
0: She's going to serve.
1: Serve there.
0: Okay.
1: All right.
0: Greensburg serving down 12-21 here in the second set. Nice serve, though.
1: Mm-hmm.
0: Here's a hit coming. Nice hit, but it's off block for Greensburg. But it is picked up. Here comes Ferdinand. There was a nice one by Ferdinand, but it's picked up.
1: Roll over.
0: Hit out of the back row from Batesville, but Greensburg handles it. Porter hit it with her hands. She didn't get enough behind it.
1: Nope, she did not.
0: She could tell when she did it.
1: Yep, she
0: knew.
1: Could tell.
0: Wasn't going. Well, you know, it might just be one of these things where you just want to, let's just start over.
1: Yep.
0: It's 22-12. We just need to, let's
1: regroup and,
0: let's
1: start,
0: regroup and start over.
1: Band
0: Porter. Nice hit by Porter. Batesville's getting a nice hit by them, but nice pickup by Grivey there. There's a set. Ferdinand, nice off block, and Batesville missed it off block.
1: Yep, yep. Good
0: Nobody
1: job.
0: There to cover.
1: Down there for Ferdinand. We needed that.
0: We needed it. 13-22 here. Greensburg down with Ferdinand serving here. Nice serve. Oh, and the setter sends it right over. Tight for Greensburg. Someone's over the net. Number
1: she
0: 5.
1: Was, yeah. Van was over. She
0: that,
1: had
0: it
1: her
0: was
1: hand
0: a tight,
1: over there.
0: Yeah.
1: It was. It was a great effort.
0: Yeah. It didn't look good when it came in. I thought she was going to be able to walk the line. But Ella Pete's serving here again for Batesville. They're up 23-13, so. Another nice serve.
1: Ivy picks it up, and Van sets up. Shield.
0: Long for Shields. It's just not our game.
1: It is.
0: Just not.
1: This is just not our set this time.
0: It's going to be set point here for Batesville.
1: It is set point, yes.
0: Ella Pete's still serving. 24-13, Batesville up. This could be it. Yep.
1: Yep. It's all right.
0: Serve right there to Condon, and she just couldn't handle it. Like we said, we just need to regroup. 25-13, Greensburg goes down in the second.
1: So we'll get ready for the third.
0: 25-13, we'll be ready for the third one.
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4: 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And Greensburg won the first one, Batesville won the second, so this is the deciding set.
13: Absolutely. We only go to 15 on the third for JV, is that correct?
4: Yes.
13: It's been a while since I've done it. 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
4: 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All right, we're making sure everybody's in the right spots. Who do we got in over here?
13: Oh, let's see if we're okay. I see Bennett out there.
4: Yeah, Burkhart's out there.
13: Burkhart.
4: A plan up. And Flannery's back there.
13: Yep.
4: And Carly's going to come in, but who's she going to come in for? I never know.
13: It looks like... Oh, yeah, I don't know either.
4: I never know.
13: Oh, they're going for Lucy. Okay. Must win here for Greensburg. Let's see if we can... I feel like it was literally the exact opposite. The first game, Batesville was all out of sorts. Greensburg just kind of had it together. Exact opposite in the second one.
4: Yep.
13: Batesville had it together. Greensburg looked off center. The communication was down. We're going to see who can get their head back in it for this third one and see who can take it.
4: Yep. I wonder who won the toss.
13: I think Batesville won the toss. I saw them look at her, and I think they opted to serve, I think.
4: Okay. Makes sense.
13: I think.
4: Yep.
13: Yep.
4: There goes the ball.
13: So we're only going to 50. I was paying attention
4: to that.
13: Yeah. And we're going to start off here. Batesville's going to serve here. Reese Ritchie. I think she served a few in a row last time.
4: I think she did too.
13: Let's come out with some life here for Greensburg here right off the bat. Oh, that's an overpass there by Ferdinand. Nice save there by Grivey on the overpass. Grivey's going to send it over. She did. Here's a set coming for the middle. Nice hit out of the middle. Right to a plant-up. That was an amazing hit by number 25, Ella Peets, for Batesville.
4: That was a good placement on that. Right over there by the edge.
13: It had the power on it, too. I mean, a plant-up tried, but it was going to be tough. It came so fast at her.
4: Yep.
13: Again, Richie serving again. Batesville takes the quick lead here, 1-0. Another nice serve. Ferdinand, this is a better pass by Ferdinand. Nice set there. Which is a nice pushover by Burkhart. Another push, just a two-handed push by Batesville, but it's picked up in the back row. Here's a set coming out of the middle to Burkhart.
4: That was Burkhart.
13: A set goes backwards, comes as a hit from the back row for Batesville. Comes over.
4: Flannery.
13: Here's a set.
4: Planet.
13: Ferdinand. Oh, nice win by Ferdinand to tie it up.
4: Yeah, that's a kill over there. Good job.
13: That was a nice little volley, too, by both sides. You know, the communication was a little bit better on both, definitely on Greensburg's side for sure. So Greensburg will take over here. Number five,
4: Van.
13: 1-1 here. Third set. Nice serve. Long. It kind of not great on the back row, but they make it work for Batesville.
4: Oh.
13: And number 12 tries to make that go over. Number 12 is Brianna Brochiers, and it doesn't make it, thankfully, for Greensburg.
4: Yeah,
13: because that was going to be hard to field if it did come over.
4: It was, because it was rolling right across the top of that net.
13: That would have been tough. Greensburg takes a slight lead here, 2-1, and they're serving. Another nice serve. Kind of sideways here on the pickup on the back row. Free ball coming over on Batesville. A little communication gap there. But they make it work. Another hit from the middle on Burkhart. Nice. Picked up in the back row by Batesville. Here's another hit coming. Oh, and she miscues there. Number 12. Brianna Brashear, a miscue there.
1: She was just going to tap it over, and she mistimed it.
13: Yep. Got too low in the net for her, so Greensburg will take a little bit of a lead here, 3-1, trying to build on this lead in the third set. Another nice serve coming hard. Tough pass there, but they make it work, and it comes over. Nice block there by Burkhart.
1: Burkhart and Porter was up there, too.
13: Three ball coming over. Nice dig there out of the back row. And it, good lucky break there for Flannery because she barely had a chance to get up, and it came back at her. Luckily, it went out of bounds.
1: Yep.
13: Greensburg takes a 4-1 lead.
1: Went out into the hallway.
13: Thank goodness for Flannery. She wasn't even off the floor when it came back at her.
1: All right, Van's still serving over here.
13: Oh, net. He literally skimmed the net, Christy, but we'll take it. Free ball coming over. Here's a push over by the setter.
1: Yep,
13: nice,
1: Van.
13: Nice find there.
1: Yep.
13: She saw a spot in the back row, and she took it. Call it a kill for the setter there.
1: Absolutely. Those are always nice. They don't always get those.
13: They don't always get those. That's right. Greensburg takes a quick lead here, 5-1. They jump out here in this third set.
1: Oh, Batesville over talking to the ref over there.
13: Yeah, I think they... I don't know what they're talking about, but
1: we're
13: going to move on.
1: That's all right. Greensburg serving.
13: Long, but they pick it up in the back row. I thought that was going to go out.
1: I did too.
13: There's a nice hit. Nice pickup there by Flannery. Porter, nice hit by Porter, but they're right there to block it. Number 25 for Batesville.
1: Yep.
13: Is Ella Peaks. She was all over that. It was a nice hit by Porter, though.
1: It was a good hard hit by Porter.
13: Just in the wrong position.
1: Came over and rolled down the net.
13: Number 12, Brianna Brashears here for Batesville, serving. That's going to be long and out.
1: Out. I believe her teammates told her it was going to be out. She let that one go.
13: Nice communication, right? Yep, you could see it. 6-2, Pirates take the lead here in this third set. This is the take-all set. Whoever wins this one will take the match. Nice serve by Ferdinand. Picked up on the back row. Kind of nice back set. There's a nice hit. Nice pickup by Ferdinand. It going sideways, though. Porter makes a run for it, but can't get to it. It looked like a good up there by Ferdinand, but, boy, it really took off and went sideways on it.
1: I thought it was going to go straight, and
13: I did, too.
1: And it just took off.
13: Took on a life of its own there. See here, number 25, Ella Peets is going to serve for Batesville. Greensburg up 6-3 in the third set. Here comes a hit.
1: Shield.
13: Yep. There's a nice one. It's picked up in the back row. Hit coming over, skimmed the net. Nice dig there by number 4 for Greensburg.
1: Condon.
13: Send over. Nice pickup there by a Planup. There's a hit coming over, and it's nice, but it's picked up. Good pickup there on the back row.
1: Condon to Van.
13: Nice hit there. Good job to for Shields there. Batesville tried to field it, but just didn't get a good hit on it. Kill to, who was it? Shields?
1: Shields. Yep, Shields. And Lucy Shepard back in. Oh, and Carly Grivey going back to serve.
13: 7-3, Pirates up here in this third set. Another rocket to the back row. This is picked up. It just kind of goes straight up in the air. It's going to come over as a hit. Nice pickup on the back row. Set to Porter. She pushes it over. It's picked up by Bates. So here comes a hit from the middle, and it's, it thought it was going to be long, but it landed in that back corner.
1: It did. It was right there in that back corner, close to that line.
13: We were playing some defense there, but nobody was covering that back line.
1: No, nobody was back there. All right, we'll let him have a serve, but then we'll get it back.
13: Amelia Vierling here. Greensburg still holds the lead 7-4 with Batesville serving. Oh, there's a nice up out of the back row.
1: Yep, that was Porter.
13: Oh, tough there for Lucy, but it went over. What did they call here? Okay. Say, Lucy really, she went up to touch it, but she really didn't need to because it went over the net on its own.
1: Over.
13: I wasn't sure if she touched it over there. I wasn't sure Lucy was tiptoeing that line. I wasn't sure if the refs were going to call that or not.
1: Mm-mm.
13: 8-4, Greensburg serving.
1: It was awful close.
13: It was close. The Planup serving here. Oh, my gosh. That was a very short serve, and it gets sent over on the second ball by Batesville. Tight to the net on that serve, but
1: it didn't go over.
13: Greensburg, I thought Greensburg was going to make it work, but it never actually went over. They're going to question. Hold on. Misty's got a question for the up ref.
1: Yeah, I'm just not sure that Bennett had it over.
13: Okay. Is that what they're... I can't see that line there, Christy. You're... He's saying it didn't make it over.
1: I don't think she had it back over.
13: The ref agrees with you.
1: Yeah, I think it tiptoed that line.
13: Nia Moon. Nice little jump serve. It is picked up on the back row. Nice. Here's a set. Back set coming. Nice hit there by Shields, but it is picked up by Batesville. Free ball coming over to the back corner. It's picked up. It's straight in the air, but nice save there by Grivey.
1: Yep, and the plant puts that over.
13: Free ball coming over. Batesville picks it up. And there's going to be a try to... Oh, that, she's lucky she cleared that.
1: Yeah, my goodness.
13: That was tight. Oh, and Shields can't handle that. That was not a great set to her.
1: No, it wasn't.
13: She probably should have free balled that over and lived for another day. It was just, it came at her too low.
1: Yep.
13: Greensburg's still up, but they're tightening it in here. 8-6 here. Greensburg still holds the lead, but Batesville's serving. Naya Moon, and she takes it in the net. We'll take that. Thank you for the point.
1: Yep.
13: Gives us a little bit of breathing room up 9-6 here.
1: Looks like Flannery's going back to serve for Greensburg.
13: Only going to 15 here, so it's already 9-6.
1: There we go. Almost into the red zone.
13: Absolutely. Nice serve. Long pass, overpass. And Ferdinand makes him pay.
1: Ferdinand was right there to get it. Right
13: overpass
1: there.
13: By Batesville was one of the best sets that Ferdinand's had today.
1: It was.
13: Batesville's going to call a timeout.
1: Batesville's going to talk about it. I'll get another sponsor in.
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1: All right, 10-6 here, Michelle. Greensburg's got the lead, 15 points.
13: Yep, and first set went to Greensburg, second set went to Batesville. This end decides it all. We're at 10-6 here. Pirates have the lead and have the serve. So we're going to make a run here and see who takes the match.
1: Flannery is back there getting ready to serve.
13: Nice serve. It's a rocket to the back row. It is picked up nice, though. It's a bump on the second hit, and it's coming over. It did not make it over.
1: Nope.
13: Right. Number 12, Brianna Brashear. Can't make that one go. Greensburg 11-6 here. We're coming in on closing in on 15 here in this third set. Another nice one by Flannery. Picked up nice. This is a nice up for Batesville. Nice set. Send over by Batesville. Picked up in the back row by a planet.
1: Right.
13: To Carly. Oh, and long one there by Ferdinand.
1: Yep.
13: She didn't come over on it.
1: Nope.
13: She hit it too high.
1: Too high.
13: Got some subs here coming in for Batesville.
1: Yep.
13: She served last time. She did a good job. Haley Hundley.
1: Yep. Number 10 did.
13: Yep. Batesville serving here. Nice little running serve. Picked up nice by Carly. Set by a plant. Nice hit by Moon. Nice one by Lucy. It was blocked, but blocked out of bounds.
1: Blocked out of bounds.
13: Point Greensburg.
1: Nobody on Greensburg's side touched it.
13: Nope. All right, we're closing in here. 12-7. Lucy's going to serve here for Greensburg. Oh, my gosh. Nice serve.
1: That
13: was a nice
1: serve.
13: Pickup by Batesville, though. It's going to be a free ball coming over. Picked up there on the back row by Flannery. Back set. Bennett sends it over. Picked up in the back row. Tight to the net, but Batesville makes it work. Greensburg picks it up. Here's a set to Ferdinand. She kind of pushes it over. Middle set, tight to the net. That was too tight for Batesville, and Greensburg was all over it.
1: Burkhart was there. She was ready for it.
13: It was too tight to the net for Batesville either way.
1: Yep.
13: It's not a good set there. 13-7. Uh-oh, there you go. Nice. That's going to be... Oh, nope. Batesville might save this. Free ball. Nope, they're not going to do it.
1: Nope, they tried very hard. It was a good effort on their part.
13: That was going backwards. It finally made a move forward, just not forward enough to make it over. So this could be set point for Greensburg here. In this third set, they would take the match with this point. Oh, nice. I thought that was going to go long, but Batesville picks it up. Here's a free ball coming over.
1: They weren't sure either.
13: Here's a nice set.
1: Playing up sets, Burkhart.
13: Oh, there you go. And Burkhart will get the kill for the win.
1: And that's the win.
13: 15-7.
1: Third set goes to Greensburg, and they win that match. We'll
13: nice, hard-fought victory.
1: It was. It was back and forth. Both teams played good, like you said. Greensburg looked good the first sets.
13: Batesville looked good the second.
1: Greensburg looked good and got the win this time. So we'll be back. They're going to do their warm-ups and stuff, so we'll be back for varsity action here in just a little bit.
13: Sounds good.
1: Thank you much, Michelle. I appreciate you helping me.
13: You're welcome.
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0: this is our new single, One Man Band.
1: We actually started writing One Man Band immediately before we were supposed to be on stage one night. The intro music was playing. We had had the idea, but it just kind of struck in that moment. And we had a phone recording, and we were supposed to be walking out on stage, but instead we were sitting there next to this big speaker singing, I don't want to be a one man band. And then we came back to it later, I think probably a couple of weeks later, out on the road in a dressing room. We finished that song up. So you never know when inspiration is going to hit. And it happened to hit right before we were supposed to be on stage that night.

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2: Okay,
1: get that done.
2: Sounds good.
1: So they are going over the non-starters, possibly.
2: Yeah.
1: All right. So starting, and help me with these names. You might know them better than I do.
2: Okay, let me see. All right.
1: Number one, which will be the libero, is Maddie Dickerman, or Dickman.
2: Dierkman.
1: Dierkman. See, I don't know. You're from that area.
2: Right. So.
1: Number two, Abby Miller. Number five, Molly Gazelle. Yes, I got one. Number 15, Katie Wilhelm. Number 16, Brooke Wilhelm. Number 17, Reagan Hickson. And number 20, Maddie Haskamp. All right, I only had one I didn't get.
2: Good job.
1: Their head coach is Diane
2: Dierkman.
1: Dierkman. All right. And then for your Greensburg Pirates, number one, Allie Wells. Number six, McKenna Ripperger. Number seven, Victoria Steer. Number nine, Roma Robbins. Number 10, Claire Larrison. Number 12, Audra Gale. And number 17, Kirkley Lowe, and she'll be the libero for the Pirates. And they are coached by Jess Barker and assisted by Dawn Lowe. So a good group of ladies on both sides tonight.
2: Two good teams, too. They both got good records. 23-5 for Batesville, 17-2 for Greensburg. Yep. Batesville's undefeated in the conference so far. Greensburg's 3-1, so
1: really close.
2: Yeah, it's two top tier teams in the it's at the EIAC, I think, is what Eastern.
1: Yeah. Yes.
2: EIAC. Yeah.
1: EIAC.
2: Very competitive conference. I mean, they've got some pretty big schools in there. East Central and Lawrenceburg and some of the big ones. So
1: Rushville.
2: Very competitive. Yeah. Very competitive.
1: Yeah. They got some big ones there. All right, we're going to get ready for the national anthem, so we're going to go for some of our sponsors, and we'll be back.
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1: All right, Michelle, here we go.
2: The crowd is amazing.
1: They
2: really are. It's an energetic crowd on both sides.
1: Both sides, yes.
2: Huge rivalry. Huge rivalry here. What are we, maybe 15 miles down the road?
1: I know, right?
2: I feel like it's not very far. No, not very far at all.
1: I can usually get there in 15 minutes.
2: For real,
1: so,
2: yeah. It's definitely always been a huge rivalry. It's like we're huddling up here a little bit. If you're watching on YouTube, Greensburg's going to be in black. Tarksons are both blue, so you got to point that out.
1: They're
2: with their pink arm sleeves.
1: Arms.
2: Yep.
1: Yep.
2: And you got Batesville here in the blue if you're watching on the YouTube. So we're going to get started here. Just a note, JV won their match right before this.
1: They did.
2: Two games to one. It was a great, great match. And so hopefully I think we're going to probably see the same with these two.
1: I agree.
2: It's going to be a great match. I was watching some of them practice, and I think we're going to see some hits.
1: It's the first time you've seen them.
2: It's the first time I've seen them. So it's going to be, they're tall. I'm just noticing.
1: Yes.
2: They're a tall bunch of girls out there.
1: I've seen Greensburg several times, but I've not seen Batesville.
2: I saw they could add some hitters too. So this is going to be a contest, I'm sure. Just want to point out too, Christy had a nice little presentation to Kirkley Lowe on Greensburg right before this. I guess she holds now the record for Greensburg for career digs.
1: Yes.
2: Amazing. She broke a record.
1: Yes,
2: broke the school record. Going into tonight, she's got 1,348. The record was 1,297.
1: Yeah.
2: Going into tonight, she's got 1,248.
1: And that's crazy.
2: I'm sorry, 1,348. Yeah. Amazing accomplishment.
1: It is.
2: I'm telling you, that's amazing.
1: Greensburg has the serve. Allie Wells back there.
2: It's just a kind of a short hit over from Batesville. It's picked up here in the back row. Got a hit coming from behind the
1: that was Roma Robbins.
2: Roma Robbins. You're going to have to help me with names for sure.
1: I will.
2: Off hands there, number
1: off
2: seven.
1: Off of Madeline's steer. Or Victoria's steer. Off of Victoria there.
2: Yep. So Batesville draws first blood here. 1-0, and they're going to be serving. Number 16, Brooke Wilhelm, is going to be serving for Batesville. Lively student section tonight.
1: Yes, there is.
2: Nice back set. Oh, but Batesville's right there on it.
1: Oh, my goodness.
2: I didn't see who hit that, did you?
1: I think it was 20.
2: Okay.
1: I think.
2: With the block for Batesville?
1: Yes, I believe so.
2: Number 20. Number 20 is Maddie Housecamp. We're going to try to learn these names as we go here. I don't know how good we'll do, but we'll try. Again, Brooke Wilhelm again to serve for Batesville. There's a nice up there. Nice set. Nice hit there. That's by Robbins. It's picked up here. It's a back set. There's another nice set, and it goes off hands off of Robbins. And out of bounds.
1: Yep, went backwards instead of forward.
2: So Batesville's jumping out to a quick lead here, 3-0, and still has the serve. Need to stop the bleeding here, and let's get a sight out here for Greensburg. There's a nice pickup.
1: Larrison,
2: there you go.
1: Wells,
2: Larrison, and back to Larrison. Yep.
1: Larrison with that dig in there.
2: There's Robbins off hands there for Batesville, and out
1: there
2: of bounds. Greensburg gets on the board.
1: There we go.
2: That was, I don't even know, I've got to work on Greensburg's name.
1: It was Robbins.
2: Okay.
1: Yeah, it was Robbins.
2: Okay, great.
1: Oh, Kennelly's in to serve.
2: Okay, Kennelly's in to serve. Okay.
1: She's an excellent server.
2: Nice serve. Picked up in the middle of the back row. Here's a set coming to the middle. There's a nice hit in the middle, but Claire Larrison's there to block it. Kennelly hits it over. I don't know the names very good. Nice dink over, and it went, I don't know, was it going to go out of bounds?
1: No,
2: just a dink over by Batesville.
1: It would have been in, and Allie Wells went for it. She was on the ground trying to get it.
2: You know, it just took us off speed. It was an off-speed hit, and it didn't come like they thought. It just caught them all off guard.
1: Number one for Batesville.
2: Oh, gosh, nice pickup there. That was a tough ball to receive, and Claire Larrison sends it over, and it's off hands and out of bounds. Point to Greensburg.
1: Point to Greensburg. There we go. As we thought, it was going to be a back-and-forth game, back-and-forth.
2: Absolutely.
1: Audra Gell into the game for Greensburg in that front row.
2: Claire Larrison serving for Greensburg. They're down 2-4 right now. There's a pickup on the back row. Here's a set to the middle. Middle comes across hard, but it's picked up in the back row by Allie Wells. Here's a hit over by Steer. And nice. They found the ground over on Batesville's side. It wasn't a super hard hit by Steer, but you know what? The placement was perfect.
1: It was perfect.
2: Again, off speed, I think, caught them.
1: Mm-hmm. Yep.
2: Because it was not her normal, smackdown.
1: No. Oh, Larrison serving back there for Greensburg now.
2: Another nice short serve to the front row. Here's a set. Back set off hands of Greensburg, but they do pick it up. Here's another one. Steer picked up in the back row. Here's a bump set coming and just kind of a pushover by Batesville.
1: That was Kennelly to Wells.
2: And there's a nice off hands hit there by number 12, Gell.
1: Yep, number 12.
2: Nice hit by Gell. And you told me that when the setter gets her at that certain point, that must be the point you were telling me about.
1: Yep, that was it. You have to get it up high enough for her because she can jump.
2: She came down on that hard and strong.
1: She's the one I had at Sunday school.
2: Oh, wow. She's great. Tie ball game here. There's a off hands of Greensburg here coming over. There's a set coming again to Steer. Nice put back by Steer right over the defender's head.
1: Yep.
2: She saw that coming. Instead of hitting it, she just kind of flung it right over and took it right over top of her head. Nice awareness there by, that was Steer, right?
1: Yes.
2: Okay.
1: Yes, that was Steer.
2: Greensburg on a little run here. They've got some life. They're up 5-4 here in this first set, best of five. Another nice serve, middle of the back row, kind of an overpass. It's tough for the setter, but she makes it work. And Batesville tried to push it to the back corner and pushed it out of bounds. We'll take the point.
1: Right out of there.
2: It was a good thought. I see what she was trying to do.
1: Yep. There was nobody from Greensburg back there.
2: She saw it. Luckily, it floated out on her. Claire Larrison again to the back corner. It's a pickup here, and here's a set coming over cross court. Nice hit. It's off hands for Greensburg. It's picked up here. Another set and a nice hit there, but it's picked up. Nice pickup in the
1: Robbins.
2: Back row. Another nice block there for Greensburg.
1: By Robbins and Gell.
2: There's just going to be a send over. Claire Larrison picks it up in the back row to Wells. To Steer. And nice off hands of number two in the back row. Abby Miller for Batesville. Nice kill there for Steer.
1: Yep.
2: Just like to see her get involved there.
1: Backwards over her head over there.
2: Yep. Well, that's tough for those back row players to cover that whole back line, and they're expected to cover a lot of ground there.
1: Mm-hmm.
2: Claire Larrison's still serving. She's on quite a tear here on her serve.
1: She's on her
2: up
1: roll.
2: 7-4, Greensburg. Here's a set to the middle. She pushed it over, and a hard pick up there for Allie Wells.
1: Yep. She went down to the ground to get it, but it just went sideways instead of up.
2: She didn't have a very good. She could not get. She didn't have time to square up with it, so it was just basically throw it in the air and hope somebody can get it. Unfortunately, okay, we got number 20 here, which is Maddie Haskamp for Batesville serving. It's a very low one, but it's picked up nicely there in the back row by Kennelly.
1: Yep.
2: There's just a dink over there again.
1: That was
2: trying to go over the top. Oh, again. Batesville's finding some holes there in our defense.
1: Yes, they did. Allie Wells just couldn't get to that one.
2: They're seeing the holes. I mean, it was... That was a good find for Batesville. Haskamp still serving for Batesville. Nice pick up there in the back row. That was a good up and a nice hit. And it is on the line for Gail. Nice hit. I mean, literally, you couldn't have got any closer to the line than that.
1: No, it was right back there.
2: So Greensburg will take the point there. We're 8-6 here. We're just in this first set here. Batesville and Greensburg, best of five.
1: Yep, Lauren Powers comes in to serve. Right, Lauren?
2: Yes, you're right. Kind of pick up there in the corner. There's a set pushed over to the middle. Pick up on the back row by Kennelly to Wells. To steer. Okay, you got to help me with that.
1: Yep, it was steer.
2: Oh, nice kill by Batesville. That was number 19. Which is, let me see who that is, Maggie Jelinek. I'm not even sure if I'm saying that right. That's a new name for me. Jelinek? Jelinek? Yeah. I don't know.
1: Jelinek? Maggie. I would say Jelinek. It's got nice that eye in there.
2: There's a nice up from the back row for Greensburg. A short set, but it was missed time. But Kirkley Lowe saves it.
1: She did.
2: Pushed over by Steer. Here we've got another short set coming from the middle, and it's just dinked over. Nice try on the save. A beautiful save there by Kennelly to push it over here. We're getting a little dink over again, and this time it goes out of bounds.
1: Yep.
2: Wow. There was a lot of effort on both sides put into that volley.
1: I don't know how.
2: Kennelly's everywhere.
1: She is, and I don't know how Lauren Powers put that up into the net, and then Kennelly was able to put it over.
2: I don't know. Well, she kept it up just enough for Kennelly to find it, you know, to get underneath that, and she's all over.
1: Steer serving that.
2: There was a rough serve-receive there for Batesville, but they make it work. It's back over on Greensburg's side. Back row kill, but it's picked up on the back row of Batesville. Cross set coming over.
1: Steer.
2: It's off the net, but Steer picks that one up. And here comes Allie Wells.
1: Yep. Rippinger.
2: Rippinger, okay. Oh, a hit. I think that goes out. No, it was in.
1: I thought it
2: hit that antenna. But the antenna's not moving, though, so I guess not.
1: True.
2: But I thought it looked like it was going to hit the antenna. Unfortunately, Batesville found the corner over there.
1: If it hits the antenna and goes in?
2: No, it cannot hit the antenna. No.
1: Hey.
2: No, it cannot touch the antenna. There's Wells with a back set.
1: Oh, to Gail.
2: It makes it over. Here's a bump on the second hit on the set, and a hard come over. Off hands there, off of Gail, and falls on Greensburg's side. We're just keeping it tight here, Christy.
1: Yeah, we are. It was Gail's and Wells up there.
2: Gail and Wells.
1: I know.
2: 9-9 here. Very competitive set here in this first set. There's a long one, and it's out of bounds for Batesville.
1: Right.
2: We'll take that point.
1: We will, and I heard all of those players telling her to let it go.
2: Nice communication.
1: It's going to be out.
2: Greensburg's team, like you're right, I've not seen them play. They work very well together, for sure. There's a lot of communication going on out there. Is this Kirkley Lowe?
1: It is
2: serving.
1: Kirkley Lowe serving.
2: Middle of the back row. It's kind of tight for the setter. She had to back set it, and it was tough. I tell you, I was going to say, she was under the net.
1: I think so, too.
2: 19, her foot was under the net.
1: Oh, my goodness.
2: For sure.
1: She jumped up there, and she just...
2: She was under it, for sure. They're questioning it. Batesville's questioning it, but I'm literally sitting right here on the line, and her foot went underneath.
1: You can see that for
2: sure.
1: Yes,
2: it did. They're going to talk about it. And maybe the rules have changed. Maybe their foot, I don't know. I don't know what the rules are. It changes so much. So maybe they can have a little bit of a foot under. I don't know.
1: I don't think so, because I think it's the same as they do on the line on the ground.
2: So nothing, no part of their body can go under? Okay.
1: Yep.
2: Okay. She was tiptoeing underneath that net.
1: She was.
2: Pirates lead 11-9, and Kirkley Lowe is serving for Greensburg. Another rocket to the back row. That's a nice pickup by Batesville. Here's a set coming. Comes over, picked up in the back row, tight for the setter, but Allie Wells makes it work. Kill for Allie Wells. She sends it over.
1: Her power's bumped.
2: That was a good decision because that was going to be a tight set for Allie. Yep.
1: And she just knocked it over. See, setters can get kills, too.
2: Yep, absolutely. That's
1: That's right.
2: I'm going to give her a kill.
1: Yep.
2: She worked hard for that. Oh, my gosh. Another rocket there by Kirkley Lowe. It's a hit coming over from the middle. Nice pickup by Kirkley again.
1: Powers to Wells.
2: Oh, no. Darn.
1: Rippinger was up there, but they blocked it.
2: And honestly, Kirkley was there like she's supposed to be, right behind the block. Mm-hmm. Unfortunately, they put it over her head.
1: Yep.
2: She'd already committed to cover and block and couldn't get back there.
1: Mm-hmm.
2: Jelinek serving again. It's going backwards, but it's going to be saved. Oh, it's going to be tight. It was. Oh, that backwards save there by, who was it, number two, Lauren Powers.
1: Yep, Lauren
2: Powers. She just kind of had to wing it back, and it just was too close for the net for Claire. Jelinek again. There you go. There's a nice pickup.
1: Low up to Larison.
2: Oh, nice block there by Batesville. Comes right back over, but we're there. Allie Wells tries to take a swing, though. That was a nice swing by Allie. Oh, and a miscue there on number 17 from Batesville. Reagan Hickson sends it into the net for Greensburg Point.
1: Here we go.
2: Greensburg's up 13-11 here early in this first set. Best of five.
1: Roma Robbins is up, and Allie Wells is going back to serve.
2: Roma Robbins is in for, okay, which number is she, Christy?
1: Nine.
2: Right, okay, got it. Okay, and Allie Wells will be serving. Nice serve. Let's kind of go straight up for Batesville. It's coming over. Picked up, nice pick up there in the back row by Steer. And that was Robbins,
1: that
2: right?
1: That was Robbins.
2: Nice pick up there by Batesville. It's going to be a pushover by Batesville to the front row. A little bit of miscue, but Allie Wells handles it. Greensburg sends it over. There's a back set coming from Batesville. It's off block. Unfortunately, it's off Claire off the block, and it went out of bounds.
1: And it did. It went out of bounds.
2: Tight game here, 12-13. Greensburg holding on to a very, very small margin of a lead here.
1: There is. Oh, my goodness.
2: Batesville's going to be serving here. It's number 16. Wait a minute. Number 16?
1: Yep.
2: Oh, Brooke Wilhelm. Nice serve. Oh, wow. A miscue. I feel like somebody told her they were going to get it, and she tried to pull her hands back, and it was too late. She was already mid-swing there.
1: Yep, she was committed.
2: She couldn't pull back. Claire's going to take the fault on that. She's taking the responsibility for that one. There you go. There's a nice up in the back row. Here's going to be a hit from Robbins. Kind of a little sidestep hit. Little short set coming out of the middle, and it's out of bounds. She said it was on the line.
1: On the line. I couldn't tell from this angle.
2: From this angle, she's right there. I trust her. She has done a lot of line judging, so I'm sure she knows what's going on over there.
1: She's judged a lot of them.
2: Yep. There's a short serve to the middle. There's a nice pickup. Oh, a nice kill there by Claire Larison.
1: Yep, it was Larison.
2: That was a nice little short set from Allie Wells there. I think they've practiced that a few times.
1: I think so.
2: I mean, the defender was right there, but Claire was strong with her swing.
1: Yep. Canelli is going back.
2: Canelli,
1: sure.
2: Okay. Tied ball game again here, 14-14. Nice serve, middle of the back row. It goes literally straight up in the air, but Batesville's there to save it. It's going to be just kind of a pushover. Nice save there by Kirkley Lowe. Steer, it's picked up by Batesville. There's a bump on the second hit and a hit coming over, but Claire Larison's there to block that.
1: Yep.
2: Point for Greensburg.
1: No, I think they gave it to Batesville.
2: In the net?
1: I think it came down on her side.
2: Did it?
1: Batesville.
2: Okay.
1: The referee's head was in my way, but
2: I couldn't see it either. So.
1: I think so.
2: All right, point to Batesville. Batesville takes the lead 15-14, and there's a long serve out of bounds for Batesville.
1: Yep, that was way out of bounds.
2: Maddie Dirkman, a lot of power on that. Get the point right back. Another tie ball game here in this first set.
1: Larison back to serve.
2: Kind of middle of the back row, kind of a rainbow serve there, coming over hard, but off the net, picked up by Canelli to Wells. Beautiful one by Gale there.
1: Yep.
2: Again,
1: she's got it
2: perfected. Yep. When she has time to get her a good set and she can get on top of that ball, it's going to be tough to defend.
1: Yes, very much so.
2: Greensburg takes the lead here, 16-15, with Larison up to serve. Nice serve, back row middle. Nice up. Set to the middle. Nice to the middle. Was off block, but picked up by Allie Wells. Nice pick up there.
1: Oh, my goodness.
2: Oh, my gosh. It was blocked off and came right back to Claire Larison, and she made a great swing at that.
1: Just barely out.
2: Kind of a defensive swing. Thought she was going to make that work, Christy.
1: So did I. Just barely out of bounds over there on Batesville's side.
2: Another tie ball game. Maddie Haskamp up to serve for Batesville. Goes to the back row. Here we've got a nice set to the left side. Nice off hands
1: Gale
2: there.
1: Again.
2: Gale, nice swing by Gale. Maddie Dirkman made a pass at that, but couldn't handle that. Greensburg takes a 1-point lead. Tight.
1: Powers back in to serve for Greensburg.
2: Another nice serve rocket. That's a tough one. She had to really get deep down to get that one. Coming over, nice there. Keeps it in the air.
6: Kirkley Lowe, yep. Canelli.
2: Free ball going over by Wells. Tight to the net. It's a tight squeeze, and it goes out of bounds. Batesville miscue on the set there.
6: It was.
2: Not a great pass.
6: Nope. Steer let it go out of bounds. She watched it.
2: Little bit of this is 18-16. I mean, the 2 points isn't a lot, but this game it's a lot. It feels like a lot.
6: Power still serving.
2: Oh, barely over. Oh, nice goodness. Pickup in the back row. Here comes a hit. Kind of long to the back. Oh my gosh. Number five. Number five, Molly Gassell. I think that's how you say it. Gassell?
6: Yeah, I think so.
2: She saw it. She saw a spot back there.
6: She
2: good
6: did.
2: Good find for her. That was a rocket. Picked up there. Allie Wells on the second hit. We had just a free ball over. Now it's pushed over on the first hit by Batesville.
6: Steer
2: nice. Yep. Nice.
6: Off the block there, I think, on Batesville.
2: Yep, off block.
6: Nobody could get there.
2: 19-17, Greensburg leading Batesville.
6: Steer to serve.
2: To serve. Nice serve. There's a nice up for Batesville, kind of a short set, and they make that one work.
6: For the
2: number
6: skill.
2: 19, yeah. Maggie Jelinek.
6: Gail got up there, but she...
2: Just not quite in the right position.
6: Nope.
2: Bounced right off of her, unfortunately. Gassell here. Serving for Batesville, and it's in the net. We'll take it.
6: Yep, we'll
2: that
6: take
2: gets,
6: it.
2: That gets Greensburg 220.
6: Yep, in the red.
2: 18-20 here. Greensburg serving over Batesville in this first set. Kirkley Lowe. Says that Kirkley?
6: It's Kirkley.
2: Jenny's right in our way there. Middle of the back row goes off hands a little bit backwards off the back row. It's going to be a free ball coming over from Batesville to Greensburg. Picked up in the front row. Allie Wells sends it over, but they caught that. Here's Allie again on a short set. Again to Claire Larrison. Off of Batesville's hands and out of bounds.
6: That's a kill.
2: Now we're getting some room here. 18-21. In the red zone here for Greensburg in this first set. And Batesville's going to have a timeout to talk about it, Christy.
6: They got to think about it. So we'll get a sponsor in here real quick.
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6: And Batesville's still taking every second of that timeout.
2: They are, like, man.
6: Greensburg's ready to go out there on the court.
2: Guess it's use it or lose it, you know?
6: I agree. We were at Oldenburg the other week, and they did the exact same thing. Took every second of that timeout.
2: They're entitled.
6: Absolutely.
2: All right, Greensburg's got the serve here. We're going to see. Hopefully they were trying to ice Kirkley here, so we'll see how it goes. But 21-18 here. Pirates have the lead. And Pirates have the serve. First set here versus Batesville. Best of five. Another nice serve. It's a rocket picked up in the back row. Not a great up, but it'll make it work. It's coming over to the back corner, and it's out.
6: Out of bounds.
2: Woo!
6: There we go. That was close. That was a close one. We'll go with 22-18. Kirkley Lowe still serving. There we go.
2: Oh, wow.
6: Oh.
2: She was trying to find that back corner. She found the back corner of the gym, unfortunately.
6: Right. It was the back corner of the gym. All right. Number 19 of Batesville serving.
2: Oh, kind of a short serve, but it comes over.
6: Yep.
2: Claire Larrison, but they picked that up in the back row. That's not a great set, but they made it work, and they found a spot there right behind the block.
6: Yep.
2: All right. Batesville's trying to cut into this lead a little bit. 22-20. Greensburg's still up, but Batesville does have the serve. Number 19, Maggie Jelinek, is serving for Batesville.
6: And number four for Herbert for Greensburg's in.
2: That's a nice pass. Yeah. She got it right. They targeted her right off the bat.
6: Yes, they did.
2: Here's a back set. It's kind of pushed over. Kept alive there by Wells. Sent over from the back row by Steer. There's a short set coming, and it's kind of pushed. It's trying to keep alive over there by number...
6: Herbert.
2: Okay, by Herbert.
6: Yep.
2: That was tough.
6: Had to put her hand out and hope it helped her win up.
2: Well, Greensboro, Batesville making a little run, 21-22. Jelinek still serving for Batesville. On a little run here of serving. Picked up in the back row. Here's a short set. And just dinked over there by Larrison, but they picked that up.
6: Batesville picked
2: it up. Here's a hit coming over cross court. Picked up by
6: Low.
2: Hit from the back row. A slam from the back row by
6: that
2: Victoria Steer. Wow.
6: That was Steer.
2: She got every inch of that ball.
6: Yes,
2: wow.
6: She did.
2: That was a commanding kill.
6: Yes.
2: Gave us a little bit of room here, 23-21.
6: Oh, and I think Batesville decided they were taking another timeout.
2: Okay.
6: All right.
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6: All right.
2: Hey, Batesville's getting ready to come out.
6: They are.
2: They're not going to waste the whole time.
6: Gonna.
2: Nope, they're not going to take it.
6: They talked about it, and they're ready to go
2: they're
6: back
2: ready.
6: Out.
2: They're ready. Okay, we got a tight one here, Christy, in this first set here. 23-21, Greensburg leading, and Greensburg with the serve.
6: Allie Wells back there serving.
2: There's the whistle. Let's see what Greensburg can put it away here. Nice serve. It's a good start. It's tight. Oh, that looked like a carry over
6: yes,
2: the net.
6: Yes, it
2: but
6: did.
2: Whatever. We made it over. And there's... Oh!
6: Nice
2: try by Roma Robbins there, but they were... Batesville's blockers were all over
6: they
2: that.
6: They were there. Yep, they were there.
2: It's all right. Here we go again. 22-23. Yep. Not much breathing room for either team this whole set. Number 16 serving here, Brooke Wilhelm for Batesville. There you go. Pick up on the back row. Kind of tight there for the setter, but that was a beautiful set. Claire Larrison sends it over. Batesville handled it.
6: Somehow they handled it.
2: Oh, and a miscue there by
6: Riffinger.
2: Yeah. She kind of hit it off the side of her hand, and that tied up the ball game. And now Greensburg wants to take a timeout.
6: There we go. Back and forth timeouts today.
2: Back and forth.
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2: I don't know. We're kind of in the middle of the cheering section, having a little.
6: I know it. Back and
2: a little
6: forth.
2: Back and forth. I have no idea what anybody's saying, but they're very vocal and they're very spirited.
6: Yep, they are.
2: I kind of like the spirit.
6: Me too.
2: I like it.
6: As long as it's clean, good spirit.
2: Absolutely.